Hey guys, you're locked in to Who Plays Sessions with Molly Mouse. You'll be locked in with me for the next hour for some fresh new house tunes. First in the mix, we have

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1: Solo Music and Kimberly Fade, the Ben Dukes remix. Ben Dukes, Not About Love. April Girl, Into You. And Molly Mouse, Gentle Eyes, featuring Emily Rachel.
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1: Hope you've loved the show. Remember to check me out on socials. You've been listening to Molly Mouse, and keep it locked now until the end of the show. This is Molly.

with the noise. I fell in love with the detail. The way a groove can breathe, the way a chord can say more than words ever could. House music was never about being loud, it was always about being right. Over time, you start to hear things differently. It's not just a kick and a bass line anymore. It's intention, it's taste, it's restraint. The space between the sounds becomes just as important as the sound.

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0: Want to win tickets to see your favourite headliner live at your local music venue? 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

0: From the Sky News Centre at 5, Scotland have kicked off their World Cup campaign with victory. Joe Rawson reports from Boston.
1: The Tartan Army have waited to be at a World Cup since 1998 and their team has secured them a historic win. Scotland beating Haiti 1-0 thanks to John McGinn's 28-minute goal. Steve Clark's side could have been further ahead in the first half, but the second 45 was all about holding on. It was nervy, there was desperate defending, but that, with some poor finishing from their opponents, sees them start the group with three precious points.
0: The BMA union says resident doctor strikes in England have been called off while its members consider a new offer. They'd been due to walk out next week. The deal includes a 6.6% pay increase by April and the creation of more training posts. President Trump's adamant a deal to end the war with Iran will be signed today, but Tehran says that's not happening. Speaking on Truth Social, the US leader believes it'll open the Strait of Hormuz to all. Switzerland will find out later whether it can cap its population at 10 million. The country would become the world's first to introduce a limit. These residents have mixed views on a referendum that's been held.
2: I'd say it's a pretty good idea not to overpopulate Switzerland, then it goes out of control.
3: For me personally, I think it's a bad idea. I mean, as an immigrant myself, I've been living here for the past 5 years.
4: It's a terrible idea, I think. Catastrophic, actually.
0: More sports news, and Emma Raducanu aims to secure her second career title this afternoon in the final at Queen's Club. The British tennis number one hasn't lifted a trophy since winning the US Open in 2021. And some parts of the country are forecast to be hotter than Los Angeles next week. Temperatures could reach 30 degrees Celsius in the southeast of England. It's expected to be warmest on Thursday. That's the latest. I'm Bev Rimmer.
5: This is Gadio Chilled. This is your Sunday morning. And right now I've got two birds in the mix for Elton.

That song always feels good. It is my total pleasure to play it this morning to you on Gaydio Chill, the beautiful Lovebirds featuring Stee Downs with Want You In My Soul. This is Gaydio Chill. If you've not listened before, it's basically tracks you know, tracks your love, but perhaps stripped back. And it's just the perfect time in the morning to ease you into your Sunday with reworks, music that's been reloved, and it's just a bit more chilled. We're on that 4/4, but on a chill tip of the 4/4. It's, you know, it's not too complicated. It's just all good. And I also, in this show, get the opportunity to share with you throwbacks like this. It's TLC Creep on Gaydio.

Are you wide awake enough yet to have a huge grin on your face? I've got one. I want to give it to you too, because this morning I'm just getting to treat you. I love that track. Jessie Ware is one of my absolute favourites. Just year on year, album after album comes up with the goods. And that record, Running, is one of the first records of Jessie's that I ever heard. And obviously there are a number of remixes of it, like all remixes of her tracks. Estella, that's the OG track. And it is just so gorgeous. Right, okay, it's Ellie Talebian here with you till 7, overexcited on a Sunday morning to share with you music like that. Right now, I have got Kate Renata featuring Charlotte Day Wilson. This is the beautiful What You Need.

0: Goldfrapp saying how we all feel, especially if you've recently watched Rivals. OMG, finished it last night, baby. I love it. Right, okay, so much more music on the way this morning. Danny Minogue, Mr. Fingers, D-Influence, Barry Can't Swim, and O'Flynn. Oh yes, spoiling you today on Gadio Chill.
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4: Okay, I totally should be throwing it forward to this next track, but instead I'm going to ask, have you watched the Kylie documentary yet?

Do you remember, like, when you first heard that? It's okay if it was recently, because I think I only really heard it, absorbed the magic of it in the last, like, 11 or 12 years. I know for some people, it might have been, you know, way before that, perhaps when it first came out, but it's just so seminal for dance music. It's such an important record. Such a pleasure that I get to play it on Gadio Chilled for you this morning. The iconic Mr. Fingers with Can You Feel It. It's Ellie Salebian here. A little bit later, I've just been chatting about the music so much because I do get overexcited about playing music to you. Imagine me DJing. Nightmare, right? Okay, right now, another absolute classic. I'm excited. Please join me on that journey, because quite literally, this is Journey from D Influence on Game.

Have you been to any festivals this weekend or like any events? So last night I went to an amazing acoustic gig of an artist called Think performing at Resident Record Shop in Brighton. That's my hometown. That's where I live. But at the bottom of my road, it was Glorious Day Festival. As I was catching up on Rivals, which is all important viewing, I could hear Groove Armada at the bottom of my road for this festival. And I'm pretty sure that they were playing Robin S. Show Me Love. Now, I don't want to spread rumours. It's inappropriate. But I'm pretty sure that is exactly what happened. You've just listened to Barry Can't Swim and O'Flynn. That was Kimpton. Right now, I have got that very Groove Armada with one of their most chilled out records ever, perfectly suited for a Sunday morning and for you easing your way into the day. It's At the River.

Okay, do you know how many DJ producer duos are behind that track? If you don't, I'm going to tell you any second now. There are, in fact, 3 duos and 6 DJ producers that make up How I Feel. Am I Wrong? The track that has taken us up to 6 o'clock this morning on Gadio Chilled. They are Fal and Wad, Nico and Vins, and Altego. 6 of them in total. That is just a collaboration which takes the familiar vocals of Nico and Vins and then puts them on, you know, some electronic dance music and all the beats that you've just enjoyed. I have got so much more music on the way this morning on Gadio Chilled.

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4: From the Sky News Centre at 6. Scotland have marked their return to the World Cup after 28 years with a 1-0 victory against Haiti. John McGinn's first half strike proved to be the winner. These fans in Boston are hoping to see Steve Clarke's side push on in the tournament.
5: We've got 3 points. We're top of the division. So it's a good night, but we need to do a little bit more moving forward.
6: Unbelievable.
7: Unbelievable, mate.
8: I mean, it wasn't the best game, but I'll take the win.
4: Scotland's next game is against Morocco on Friday. Resident doctors in England won't be walking out for 4 days on Monday as planned strike action's been called off. A long-running row over pay will be discussed by the government and the BMA union instead. Our chief political correspondent John Craig has more.
9: The offer on the table for pay has not changed. It's an average 4.9% pay increase for resident doctors, rising to 7.1% for some of the lowest paid doctors. The BMA are hailing it as a breakthrough.
4: President Trump is adamant a deal to end the war with Iran will be signed today. Speaking on Truth Social, he said after it's signed, the Strait of Hormuz will be open to all. Iran said signing on Sunday is definitely not happening. Three teenagers remain in custody after their arrest on suspicion of murdering a man in Essex. A 14-year-old boy is among them. Police were called to Central Park in Chelmsford on Friday night, where a 21-year-old man was pronounced dead. Today marks 9 years since the Grenfell Tower disaster. 72 people died and around 100 were injured in the UK's deadliest residential fire since World War II. An inquiry found serious failings in building safety and the emergency response. Police investigations into potential criminal charges are ongoing. And we could be in for another spell of scorching weather next week, with temperatures reaching 30 degrees in places. Some areas could be hotter than Los Angeles. That's the latest. I'm AJ Walsh.
10: 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You're listening to Gaydio Chilled, just gone 6 on this Sunday. Holly Selevian here with

The brilliant Cleo Soul on Gadio Chill. How you doing? Good morning. Ellie Salevian here with you until 7 with chilled, smooth grooves just like that. The, dare I say it, perfect way to wake up on a Sunday morning. It's possible you're still up, maybe had a big night. Hello, good morning. I'm gonna sort you right out, especially with music like this.

my God. Have you checked out Sam Served? It is absolute genius, especially if you are a greedy little piggy. Just look it up on socials. You will not regret it, I promise, especially if you are a bit of a foodie. Sam Smith has one-upped themselves. Not only are they just an incredible singer, songwriter, human being, but they are doing foodie vlog posts, and I am 100% here for it, especially the recent tuna melt. That was just absolute, like, that's a game changer. I don't even eat tuna, but after watching Sam Smith eat a tuna melt, do you know what? Maybe if I'm up that way in London sometime, I will give it a good go. Right, I've got my girl Campbell for you now. This track is so good. I love it, in case you can't tell.

0: Like, that is absolute filth in all the best ways. I totally love it. Noir Hayes Solomon on the mix for a round. This is Gadio Chilled.
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0: Listening to Gadio Chilled, it's Kelly Salevi. I'm here with a stunning mix of Andy Stones. Wish I didn't miss you. I was

0: have a genuine hand-on-heart question for you this morning on Gaydio Chilled. Ellie Talebian here with Beneath the Moon from Matt Joe and Kevin Knapp. Okay, let's go. What do you think they're saying at the end of that record? Do you think it's Britney, Britney, Britney, Britney, Britney, or do you think it's Whip Me, Whip Me, Whip Me, Whip Me, Whip Me, or do you think it's Whip Me, Britney? Feel free to hit me up on Instagram, Facebook, all the social channels to let me know. But I'm feeling quite confused because I was really listening hard and then it went from Britney to Whip Me and the Britney Whip Me. Right, we're going to move on. Let's move on. Let's get cozy with Beyonce.
1: This a rem-

0: Do you want to make a Househead stay? Then I suggest you send that record to them right now. Someone you know, someone you love, perhaps someone that needs a bit of a pick-me-up. They will be just full of joy and gratitude on a Sunday morning to wake up to that and knowing that you've been thinking of them. Ellie Telebian here with Gadio Chilled and the absolute classic, which is Solo Music featuring Kimberly Fade. Just all the spine tingling moments one needs when listening to music. I love it. I also love this. It's called Holding On. It's from Rules and Gregory Porter. I got to play some Gregory Porter last week at Quarters and I was supporting Nightmares and Wax. And let me tell you, Gregory Porter always goes down well on a dance floor. So I'm hoping on your Sunday morning, it's going to go down just as well. Let me know.
1: Weight of love on my shoulders. I thought that it would be easier than this.

0: all about the Clementine Douglas vocal. Just amazing. The brilliant Cure My Desire from Hannah Wants on Gadio Chill this morning. The track taking us up to 7 o'clock and your Gadio Breakfast with Andy Quick. Whatever you are doing with the rest of your Sunday, I wish you a wonderful one. I'll be back same time next weekend. Big love.
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0: because of National Lottery players, over £1 million has been raised for music projects across the UK. 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
6: From the Sky News Centre at 7. Scotland manager Steve Clarke has praised the resilience and character of his team after they started their World Cup campaign with a 1-0 win against Haiti. John McGinn scored the winner in Boston as they secured the country's first victory at the tournament for 36 years. Clarke says it's a brilliant achievement.
7: They deserve it. They've been so good for their nation over the last 7 years. They deserve to be the team that's finally got another win on the board in the World Cup. So, yeah, delighted for them.
6: Elsewhere in Group C, it finished 1-1 between Brazil and Morocco. Two men have been charged after thousands of pounds worth of equipment, kit and lion mascots belonging to the England football team was taken. The goods were discovered missing when the squad arrived in Kansas City on Friday night. President Trump is adamant a deal to end the war with Iran will be signed today. Speaking on Truth Social, he said after it's signed, the Strait of Hormuz will be open to all. Here's security and defence analyst Professor Michael Clarke.
8: The Strait of Hormuz, I'm sure, will open again, but it will never go back to the way it was, ever, because the Iranians now know, and we now know, how easy it is for them to close it. The modern technologies of cheap ballistic missiles, cheap drones, the Iranians can close the strait at a moment's notice whenever they want to.
6: Iran's already said signing on Sunday is definitely not happening. Planned strike action by resident doctors in England next week has been called off. It means they won't be walking out for 4 days from tomorrow. A long-running row over pay will be discussed by the government and the BMA union instead. Switzerland will find out later whether it can cap its population at 10 million. The country would become the world's first to introduce a limit. And the government's announced a £132 million funding boost for after-schools clubs ahead of an expected under-16s social media ban. The programme will fund sport, music and debating societies to help children build skills and reduce isolation. That's the latest.
9: You're right, Dr. You're listening to Andy Quick here on Gaydio. It's the Sunday morning show. Up first, it's Dracula.

I know the tour has been cancelled. I'm guessing the new music. It's a bit like 2020 all over again with React. The Pussycat Dolls and Club Songs. Shame, because I love both of those songs. You're listening to Andy Quick. A very good morning to you, my little kumquat. It's the Sunday morning show here exclusively on Gadio. How are you doing? Listen, we have had every single season this week. We have had rain. We have had cold. I was so cold, I nearly put on the heating. I mean, I was just walking around the house in a jock strap, but still, I was very, very chilly. And then yesterday was absolutely lovely. I live down in Brighton, so it was one of my friend's 50th birthday. A big happy birthday to Troy. It's very bizarre when people that you knew in your very early 20s are turning 50. But we just minced around town, had a coffee, went to antiques shops, all of the kind of middle-aged queen things that you do in Brighton. But what about you? What have you been up to? I hope your weekend is going fabulously. Listen, if it's not, I'm about to change all of that. Here's Steps.

I have been listening to loads and loads of Naughties Dance. Back in the noughties, when lesbians and gay boys had the same haircut. That is Chicane with Brian Adams and Don't Give Up. Now, speaking of Naughties Dance, remember Lasgo? They are back. Brand new single out on Friday. It's called Rise. Now, when Lasgo first burst onto the scene, I was convinced, and I mean convinced as in went around telling all of my friends, that the vocalist was really Kim Wilde. If you listen to their tracks and think of Kim Wilde, you'll see where I was coming from. Spoiler, it wasn't Kim Wilde. But that's not all. Sarah Nemo from the music duo Nemo, she's gone solo. Her debut album, How Can I Explain Myself, has come out. A very mature approach. I felt like a proper grown-up listening to this. On repeat, very addictive, gets better each listen. And obviously, listen, she's one of us, go out, support these artists. But that's not all. Dagny is back with Dance Floor Erotica. Now, that is the gayest album I think I've heard in ages. You will be voguing and pulling shapes and doing death drops to that absolutely for the rest of the month. Go and check all of these out. Let me know, have I missed out somebody? Is there somebody like, why are you not listening to this person? Let us know on our socials at Gaydio.

0: Sienna Spyro with Material Lover, and before that, Dirty, Dirty Cash. You're listening to Andy Quick here on Agadio. It is the Sunday morning show. A big hello to you. Just round the corner, it's Britney, bitch.
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0: before you go, there's something I want you to have.
1: Oh, it's beautiful. But wait a minute, isn't this...
0: Yeah, yes it is.
1: But I thought the old lady dropped it into the ocean in the air.
0: Well, baby, I went down and got it for you.

Chris Lake with Savannah. You're listening to Andy Quick here. I forgot my name. Here on Gayo. It's the Sunday morning show. A very big hello to you. Thank you for turning me on. Now, Pride season is well and truly on. But have you ever thought about celebrating at sea? Well, if you have, Gayo have teamed up with Ambassador Cruise Line to bring you Pride at Sea, dinner, drag and decks. Oh my God, I would love this. It takes place on the 1st of October. The special event kicks off a unique Gayo networking experience before a welcome drinks reception, gala dinner with half a bottle of wine before the entertainment of the evening kicks off. This sounds brilliant. With a special performance from drag icon Mary Mack, you'll also enjoy bangers into the evening on board the ship nightclub with Gayo DJs. 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I used to be in the Sea Cadet. What can I say? I wanted to be in the Navy. I just liked being surrounded by seamen. Up next, it's Lady Gaga.

DOD. So Much in Love, cracking tune. Before that, Zara Larsson, Midnight Sun. My favourite Zara Larsson song, but I think that's probably because it's called Midnight Sun. And Marvel have a team of supernatural anti-heroes called the Midnight Suns. So there you go. Speaking of being a geek, I should probably let you know, Masters of the Universe has joined Spice World, the movie, as the only films I've seen 3 times at the cinema. Yes, I'm just that cool. Up next, St. Kylie.

tune. Disco Lines and No Broke Boys. Good morning. You're listening to Andy Quick here on Gaydio. It is the Sunday morning show. A very happy Sunday to you. A very happy weekend to you. I hope your weekend is going fabulously. Just round the corner is Becky Hill. So don't touch that knob.

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5: From the Sky News Centre at 8. In breaking news, the Prime Minister says a Russian Shadow Fleet oil tanker has been intercepted by UK forces in the English Channel for the first time. The Ministry of Defence says Royal Marine Commandos and specially trained law enforcement officers boarded a sanctioned vessel in the early hours of this morning. After 28 years away, Scotland have made a winning return to the World Cup. Joe Rawson is in Boston.
6: Scotland have beaten Haiti 1-0 in their World Cup opener, and there's one name the fans are chanting. John McGinn scored the only goal of the game in Boston, and manager Steve Clarke's delighted.
7: Resilience, character, everything about this group of players had to be on the pitch tonight, and it was.
6: They face Morocco next, and their fans know they'll need to improve.
8: It's a good night, but we need to do a little bit more moving forward.
6: The other group games saw Morocco draw 1-1 with Brazil.
5: Resident doctors in England won't be walking out of for 4 days on Monday as planned strike actions being called off. A long-running row over pay will now be discussed by the government and the BMA union instead. President Trump says a deal to end the war with Iran will be signed today. Speaking on Truth Social, he said it's signed, the Strait of Hormuz will be open to all. Iran's cast doubt on anything being signed. Around 8 in 10 people want tougher rules covering children's access to social media. A YouGov survey found 44% back a complete ban for under-16s. Ellen Room believes her 14-year-old son Jules died after an online challenge went wrong in 2022.
9: You've got children whose brains are not fully developed on platforms where they are feeding our children material. And, you know, we've talked and talked enough about algorithms. We know that this material is being fed to children. I just don't understand why we're just not taking it away and protecting them.
5: And Al Pacino has been given a Sam Wanamaker Award. It recognises those who've increased the understanding of Shakespeare. That's the latest. I'm AJ Walsh.
10: Oi, oi, you're listening to Andy Quick here on Agadio. It is the Sunday morning show. A happy Sunday to you. I hope you're feeling fine and dandy. Look, just around the corner is Girls Aloud with Biology. But before that, it's Becky Hill.

0: who invented Post-its. Yeah, that's right, Romy and Michelle. They are back. Romy and Michelle 2 has officially started filming. I didn't think that was ever going to happen. Everyone's back. Obviously, Mira Savino back as Romy and Lisa Kudrow back as Michelle. But everyone's back. Heather, Chrissy Masters, Alan Cumming as Sandy Frank. He's had a bit of a renaissance, hasn't he? Because he's been in Tiptoe. I haven't talked about that because it's still on my mind and upsetting me. And he's also back in Avengers Doomsday as Nightcrawler. So I'm loving all of that. No word on the plot. They did mention it way back. They did like the 25th anniversary or the 20th anniversary where they did a photo shoot all in Post-it dresses. We're talking Romy and Michelle too. Thought it will never, ever happen. But this is the thing. Do long-awaited sequels work out? I didn't like Beetlejuice 2. I didn't like Hocus Pocus 2. I know I'm not allowed to say that. Although Devil Wears Prada 2 was great, but what are they going to do? Are they going to go on vacation? I'd love a Romy and Michelle Christmas. There was a prequel with absolutely none of the cast. It was dreadful, and the people playing the roles got the personalities wrong. It was a mess, but definitely check it out if you're a hardcore fan. It is the epitome of a gay cult classic. Came back out at way back in 97. Are you excited? Let us know on our socials at Gaydio.
1: Keep your eyes on me. Speed it up slowly. Get your heart pumping. I'll make you sweat. Physical focus. Body weight. Hold it.

This year, Glastonbury is taking a year off. I believe they couldn't book Jay McDonald, so they decided not to go ahead with it. But that doesn't mean live music needs to stop. Oh, no. Thanks to Everywhere at Once, powered by the National Lottery, there will be a live music right on your doorstep, and we want you to help win your way in. From Friday the 26th to Sunday the 28th of June, more than 1,000 gigs are happening across 400 grassroots venues all over the UK. So check out galeo.co.uk to see who is playing at a venue near you for your chance to win a pair of tickets plus £400 spending money, and we want that, to help make some unforgettable memories. 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I'm a big, big fan. Some of my best nights out have been at gigs. Ali X, Adore Delano, Nemo. I spoke about Sarah Nemo earlier. Listen, I think queer artists absolutely are the best gigists, but I might be slightly biased there. But go out, support local

0: Perry, Passenger Princess, before that, The Very Naughty Chaperone and Hot to Go. You're listening to Andy Quick here on Gadio. Of course, well, it is Sunday morning. This is the Sunday morning show. See what we did there. I hope you're having a fantastic Sunday. Just around the corner is Nathan Dorr and Ella Henderson. So don't touch that knob.
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2: Doesn't matter where a colleague is based in Sainsbury's, if they want to attend a Pride, they can attend a Pride. 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It doesn't matter if two people attend a Pride or 500 like at Leeds attend. It's about us being visible.
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seen Nigel May on social media, he is always in swimming trunks. It makes me really angry, especially when I keep saving them and I've got a special folder saying the lovely Nigel May in swimming trunks. Right, let's see who he has on his show later on today at 6 p.m. at World Drag Delight. Davina DeCampo pops in to talk about the starring in Ride the Cyclone and why she was born to play a clown. Still one of my favourite Drag Race confessions. Queens of all time, hilarious. And comic Hannah Bichkovsky talks about her new comedy show, Killer. And there is also Australian non-binary pop star Robert Baxter swings by to talk about their new single, Kitty Cat. Those people and so much more, all later on today with a lovely Nigel May at 6 p.m.

0: Yeah, that's great. I love that. John Newman and Merry to Go. Darling, you have been listening to me, Andy Quick, here on Gaydio. It's been the Sunday morning show. I'm going to be back next weekend at 7 a.m. on Sunday. So in the meantime, stay safe, be kind, be you.
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0: From the Sky News Centre at 9. Sir Keir Starmer says a Russian Shadow Fleet oil tanker has been intercepted by UK forces in the English Channel. It's the first time that an operation like this has been carried out in British waters. The vessel has been moved to anchor off the south coast, where it will be monitored. Our security and defence editor Deborah Haynes says it will be interesting to see the reaction.
1: The key to listen out for next will be obviously reactions from Vladimir Putin. It's another humiliation for him. They carry 75% of Russia's sanctioned oil, which is a vital financial chain for Russia. That is the justification for capturing these vessels.
0: Scotland fans are celebrating their first win in a World Cup since 1990. The 1-0 victory over Haiti came after a goal from Aston Villa's John McGinn. It means they top Group C with the Tartan Army in Boston on cloud nine.
2: Scotland, come on, we're winning it.
3: We get through again, but a win's a win.
2: John McGinn again.
4: Absolutely amazing.
5: He's a wonderful player.
6: He's a super John McGinn.
7: Oh, that was terrifying. I was holding my breath the entire time, but we did it!
0: Iran's cast doubt that a deal to end fighting with the US will be signed today. The US president claims it could be, saying the agreement will mean the Strait of Hormuz will be open to all. Today marks 9 years since the Grenfell Tower fire. 72 people died and around 100 were injured in the UK's deadliest residential fire since World War II. An inquiry found serious failings in building safety and the emergency response. Police investigations into potential criminal charges are ongoing. Around 8 in 10 people want tougher rules covering children's access to social media. A YouGov survey found 44% back a complete ban. And Nestori Irankunda has become Australia's youngest World Cup goal scorer at the age of 20. The Watford winger scored in the 2-0 win over Turkey in Vancouver overnight. That's the latest. I'm AJ Walsh.
8: Sick with you on KTO. How are we doing? I've got some flow coming up for you. And in a little bit, we're talking about Visit Malta right after this.

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1: How can I not leak it? I look so good, you look so good, maybe we should all leak it together. Here. You only live once, let the people see!

If you haven't seen the film yet, then you absolutely need to get to the cinema and go and see it. Gaga and Doechii just then, Runway. It's from The Devil Wears Prada 2. And I tell you what, the film was absolutely incredible. I got all my friends together for my birthday. It was back in April. And we did dinner and then we did Devil Wears Prada 2 straight afterwards. And it was just so, so good. I have to say, without any spoilers, I did think the first one was probably better. But I did really enjoy number two. And if you haven't seen it, then you've got to go and watch it. I'm your

Another banger from Prosper on Gadio. It's Nick McCluskey with you. Free Your Mind, a tune that I am absolutely obsessed with at the moment. Every time it comes on, I have a little boogie. And do you know what? It reminds me of when I was back in Ibiza a couple of years ago. I have to say, there is something magical about that island. It just encapsulates good vibes. And yeah, it always makes you think of the time that I went to Ibiza and had so much fun. Have you ever been to Ibiza? If you have, send me a tweet. Let me know what was your favourite thing about the island whilst I get some Chimer on.

0: Tate McRae on Gaydio. Right, listen, don't go anywhere because right after this, I'm giving you the chance to win a trip to Malta. I've also got some Joel Corey for you.
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on KTO just then. It's Nick McCluskey with you, and she performed recently at Wembley with a couple of friends of mine from Homo Parody, and she just did such a good job. Right, if you are missing the sunshine from your life, then how about we send you somewhere that gets over 300 days of it every single year? Now, we have teamed up with our mates at Visit Malta to give you the chance to win a holiday to the gorgeous Maltese Islands. We're going to get you sorted with a 3-night stay in Malta, return flights and airport transfers on the island included too. I mean, what more could you want, right? It's a destination with a bit of everything. 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

0: Jesse Ware on Gadio. It's Nick with you. Right, listen, don't go anywhere because right after this, I've got Gadio anthems, some of the biggest tunes from the 80s until now. If you are not up on your feet dancing already, you're going to be.
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8: From the Sky News Centre at 10. A government minister says that UK troops intercepting a sanctioned Russian tanker for the first time is a significant blow to Moscow. Royal Marine commandos and specially trained law enforcement officers from the National Crime Agency boarded it in an overnight operation. The vessel Smirtos is now anchored off the south coast of England, where it will be monitored. Culture Secretary Lisa Nandy says it's a big deal.
9: One of the instructions that the Prime Minister gave quite early on was that he wanted us to be on the front foot, taking that sort of decisive action in order to keep the country safe and to deal with the threat posed by Russia. And this morning, we've been able to successfully do that.
8: Scotland head coach Steve Clarke says the pressure is off after last night's 1-0 World Cup victory over Haiti in Boston. John McGinn's winner means the Scots top Group C after Brazil and Morocco drew 1-1, much to Clarke's relief.
10: Next two games against teams inside the world top 10 will be tough games. But obviously we're going to them with a little bit less pressure than everybody put on who's going into this game.
8: In the other overnight match, Australia beat Turkey 2-0 in Vancouver. The BMA union says a strike action by resident doctors in England's been called off while its members consider a new offer. They'd been due to walk out for 4 days next week in an ongoing row over pay and conditions. Three teenagers, including a 14-year-old, remain in custody in Essex. They were arrested on suspicion of murdering a 21-year-old man in Chelmsford on Friday. Around 8 in 10 people want tougher rules covering children's access to social media. A YouGov survey found 44% back a complete ban, while 39% prefer stricter regulation. Only 11% of adults oppose either approach. And the White House is hours away from hosting the UFC cage fight on its South Lawn. It's an event that's never been seen there before, on the same day as Donald Trump's 80th birthday. That's the latest. I'm AJ Walsh.
7: Gadio Anthems. Yeah.

0: Eric Prydz, Nopus on KTO just then. It's Nick McCluskey with you. Good morning. How are we? You are rather probably just strolling in from your night out last night, or you're an early bird like me. You're getting up, you're getting ready. It's going to be a productive day, but you want to have a little rave in the meantime. And that's why you've got KTO Anthems on. Well, don't worry, because it is in store for you. Eric Prydz is coming up, Paul Johnson, and a throwback from Storm Queen. First, though, how about we get some Fragma on?
1: Dog, come here.

to the 90s with Stardust. Music sounds better with you on KTO Anthems. It's Nick McCluskey with you. Oh, I cannot resist getting up and dancing every single time I hear that tune. One of the things that I love about KTO Anthems is it's a huge mashup of all of the best music over the last

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vocals of Nicky Romero right over an Avicii beat. Oh, what more could you want? Good morning, it is Nick with you on Gator Anthems. If you aren't awake by now, then I don't know what else is possibly going to wake you up. I'm still with you for the next 23 minutes up until 11 o'clock, but don't fear, because once I am gone, Darren Milby's with you and Gator Anthems continues. But ho, ho, ho, let's not go anywhere just yet, because we've got Rosie Gaines on.

Shapeshifters on Gadio just then. Back to basics. It's Nick with you. And I cannot believe that I'm saying this, but just this week, I got to DJ in a chocolate factory. Okay, hold on a minute. It was for Mondelez, the large conglomerate that owns Cadbury's and Oreo and all of those kinds of chocolate brands. And I was really, really lucky to DJ for them for their Pride party. It was in their canteen. It was in Upminster. And yes, I did leave with a rucksack full of chocolate. Okay, it's probably the first thing that I said when I got there. I told them, right, listen, here's my list, my little shopping list. This is the chocolate that I want. No, I didn't. But they were very generous and they gave me lots of chocolates to go away with. Unfortunately, I don't have any names to shout out. I asked them for some names, but a shout out to the whole company, to Mondelez, to Cadbury. Thank you so much for having me. Happy Pride Month. And yeah, I'm going to go away and stuff my chocolate now.

0: 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And that is it for me today. But do not fear, because you've got a whole nother hour of Gadio Anthems. It's with Darren Milby, and it's right after this. Gadio.
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9: From the Sky News Centre at 11. The Prime Minister says British armed forces have intercepted a Russian Shadow Fleet oil tanker in the English Channel. Royal Marine commandos and specially trained law enforcement officers boarded the vessel, which will now be held and monitored in the early hours of this morning. Shadow Defence Secretary James Cartledge supports Sir Keir Starmer's decision.
10: I think the statistics have been something like just under 100 Shadow Fleet vessels that have gone through our waters since the Prime Minister said he'd intercept them in March. So there has been no action to date. So we do welcome this. We've got the Royal Marines, we've got our P8s, we've got the capability to do it. So yeah, I think this sends a good signal.
9: Scotland are celebrating a 1-0 World Cup win over Haiti, their first at the finals in 36 years. John McGinn got the goal in Boston, which puts the Scots top of Group C after Brazil and Morocco drew 1-1. Goalkeeper Angus Gunn says it's an excellent start.
11: Obviously it puts us in a great position. We know what we got to do to get through to the next round. We've got 2 games to do that, and we'll be focusing fully when we go back to Charlotte and getting ready for Morocco.
9: 2 men have been charged after thousands of pounds worth of equipment, kit and lion mascots belonging to the England football team was taken. The goods were discovered missing when the squad arrived in Kansas City on Friday night. It's reported negotiators from Qatar are heading to Iran to help finalise a deal to end the war with the US. Reuters news agency reports that a source with knowledge of the situation is flying to Tehran. The BMA union says strike action by resident doctors in England's been called off while its members consider a new offer. They'd been due to walk out for 4 days next week in an ongoing row over pay and conditions. And some parts of the country could be hotter than Los Angeles next week. Temperatures could soar to 30 degrees Celsius because of warm air coming from the continent. The southeast of England is expected to be warmest on Thursday. That's the latest. I'm AJ Walsh.
12: 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Some pretty good tunes. I can help. 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

0: XEX and 360. Hello, you're right. How's it going? Hope you had a great week. I'm Darren Milby. Welcome along to Sunday on Gaydio. Lots of great tunes for you, of course. Pink Panther, Zara Larsson, and Stateside right now.
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0: something I want to talk about.
1: Oh my word, such a great time to be a Madonna fan. Madonna and Sabrina Carpenter bring your love. Have you seen Madonna's Confession 2 video on YouTube? It's like six songs from the album, which you've not even heard the album yet, mixed into like this amazingly cool music video with loads of guest stars, like Benedict Cumberbatch is in there, Kate Moss is in there, some footballers in there. Honestly, it's surreal but incredible. Absolutely worth checking out. Right, it's Gaiters Weekend. I'm Darren Milby in 3 until 1 today with J-Lo and Pitbull and Sick on the Floor. Clean it up, you dirty man.
2: The other side.

0: Slater. Three Y's, you see. Brittany Murphy at Gadio's Weekend. Hope you're having a great one so far. I'm Darren Milby. Actually, just the one Y. Through until one today. Right, lots of great tunes on the way for you. Of course, including some Sienna Spyro shortly, Sunny Fedora in there as well. And on the way next, Medusa and Good Horse.
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2: Doesn't matter where a colleague is based in Sainsbury's, if they want to attend a Pride, they can attend a Pride. 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It doesn't matter if two people attend a Pride or 500 like at Leeds attend. It's about us being visible.
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Senna Spyro and Material Lover, Agadio's Weekend. I'm Darren Milby, in through until one today. Now, with it being June, obviously lots of rain, but also June is Glastonbury month. It's not happening this year, they're having a year off. Probably still cleaning up from last year, to be fair. I wouldn't fancy that job, would you? No. Anyway, it doesn't mean that the live music needs to stop. Of course not. No. Well, thanks to Everyone at Once, powered by the National Lottery, there'll be live music right on your doorstep. Literally. And we want to help you win your way in. So from Friday 26th to Sunday 28th of June, more than 1,000 gigs are happening across 400 grassroots venues all across the UK. 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I'll sort the drinks out, won't it? And some. And to help you make some unforgettable memories, of course. 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

Calvin Harris and Jazzy with Satisfy. Shout out if you're going to Pride today. Plenty happening around the UK. Cardiff, Chippenham, Sefton Pride, Lancaster Pride as well, and

0: continue. We couldn't get gayer after 12. Kylie, The Scissors, and Taylor Swift all on the way. It is Gaydio.
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6: From the Sky News Centre at midday. The Ukrainian president thanked the UK for intercepting a Russian Shadow Fleet oil tanker in the English Channel. British forces boarded the vessel during a six-hour operation last night, the first UK-led operation of its kind. The Prime Minister says this delivers yet another blow to Russia. Military analyst Sean Bell says it'll be interesting to see how Vladimir Putin responds.
7: Up till now, President Putin's gone, whatever the British government says, frankly, they're not going to do anything about it. Now, all of a sudden, it starts to hurt. What's President Putin going to do this morning? He'll undoubtedly issue a load of threats. There'll be all sorts of damaging rhetoric. Those Black Fleet tankers are a vital lifeline for his war in Ukraine. What's he going to do about it?
6: Scotland fans are celebrating their first win at a World Cup since 1990. The 1-0 victory over Haiti means the Scots top Group C after Brazil's 1-1 draw with Morocco. The Tartan Army were out in force in Boston and picked up some new recruits.
8: American, I love it.
9: The crowd were great. We cheered them to the win.
10: Brilliant result at the end, but we went disappointed in the performance.
8: Let's go.
11: No Scotland, no party. No Scotland, no party.
6: Police in Northern Ireland say violent disorder overnight in Derry is being treated as sectarian motivated. Five people were arrested after a crowd of young people threw stones in the Bishop Street and Naylor's Row areas. Nobody's reported to have been hurt. The Prime Minister's welcomed his Japanese counterpart to Downing Street ahead of the G7 summit next week. The UK and Japan are set to agree £18 billion worth of investment deals, expected to create tens of thousands of jobs. Today marks 9 years since the Grenfell Tower fire, which killed 72 people. Police investigations into potential criminal charges are ongoing. And the government announced a £132 million funding boost for after-schools clubs. The programme will fund sport, music and debating societies to help children build skills and reduce isolation. That's the latest.
0: I'll be honest with you, watching that Kylie Netflix documentary, episode 3, I cried like a baby. I know, big buzz. Let's play some Kylie, shall we? I'm Darren Milby.

Taylor Swift, Open Light. This is Gadio. How you doing? Hope you're having a great weekend, whatever you are on with. Whether you're at Pride this weekend, plenty happening today. Loads happened yesterday, of course. St. Helens, Salford's Pink Picnic. I had a great time if you went to one of those. You got me for one today. That's a great tune. Of course, like this, Lily Allen and Jade and Beg For Me. It is Gadio.

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Becky Hill, More, More, More, which is exactly what we're getting with Prides at the moment. So many this weekend. If you attended every one, you spend about 30 seconds in each and travelling between them. And you still have no time to do it all. Yes, lots happening and Pride season well and truly on. But have you ever thought, right, about celebrating at sea? Now there's an idea. Well, if you have, Gadio's teamed up with Ambassador Cruise Line to bring you Pride at Sea, dinner, drag and decks. Yes. Now, it's taking place on the 1st of October, and the special event kicks off with a unique Gadio networking experience before a welcome drinks reception, gala dinner. You have to dress up in your finery for that one. Half a bottle of wine before the entertainment for the evening kicks off. I'm glad we have the half a bottle of wine after the networking, because you want to make the best first impression. My name is Darren. Yeah. Now, with a special performance from drag icon Mary Mack, you'll also enjoy bangers into the evening aboard the ship from Gadio DJs. We've got a nightclub on board the ship. 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
1: It's kind of an order, really. This Gadius Weekend. Hope you're good. I'm Darren Milby, in through until one today. Some Ariana on the way for you shortly. A bit of BB Rex and David Guetta in there as well. And Breach next at Gadio.
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BB Rexha, David Guetta, and Sad Girls. A Gadioa. I've been a sad girl this week. We have to talk about the finale of Tiptoe. If you've not watched it yet, I promise no spoilers, but it's left me traumatized all week. I've been struggling to sleep. Oof, that final episode. Oh my word. I have to say, the whole cast were amazing, weren't they? And Alan Cummings, I've loved him since he donned the kilt for the American Traitors. What an actor. Absolutely brilliant. Right, it's Gadioa's weekend. This is Infernal and Paris to Berlin.

Eilish and Birds of a Feather. It is Gaydio's Weekend. Got some Pink on the way for you shortly. Lee Barnes on the way from 1. As always, from 6, wrapping up your weekend, Nigel May is here with guests galore, as per. This week, the lovely Davina DeCampo is on this show. I love Davina. Talking about starring in Ride the Cyclone and why she was born to play a clown. Oh, now, clowns do freak me out a little bit. Actually, quite a lot. Yeah, could never go to McDonald's as a kid in case Ronald popped in. I don't know why. Comic Hannah Bichowski talks about her new comedy show, Killer. And circus artist Zaki Musa talks to Nigel about curating and performing in Queer Euphoria, a celebration of queer talent across circus and cabaret. Another job I couldn't do. Can't do heights. So be no good in the circus, plus I'm clumsy. Nigel May on the way from 6 at Gaydio.

0: I mean, I love it, right? I love it. It just irks me. It's not grammatically correct. It's a double negative. Never gonna not dance again. No, it doesn't work. Anyway, get over it. It's a great song. It's Gadio's Weekend. Hey, that's a lot from me. Thank you so much for listening. Do it all again next Sunday. Enjoy the rest of the weekend and stand by. Lee Barnes on the way next from Gadio.
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7: From the Sky News Centre at 1. A government minister says that UK troops intercepting a sanctioned Russian tanker for the first time is a significant blow to Moscow. Royal Marine commandos and specially trained law enforcement officers from the National Crime Agency boarded it in an overnight operation. The vessel will now be monitored. Culture Secretary Lisa Nandy says it's a big deal.
8: One of the instructions that the Prime Minister gave quite early on was that he wanted us to be on the front foot, taking that sort of decisive action in order to keep the country safe and to deal with the threat posed by Russia. And this morning, we've been able to successfully do that.
7: Scotland World Cup goal scorer John McGinn says the squad can make history on Friday night. The 1-0 win over Haiti in Boston means the side top Group C after Brazil and Morocco drew 1-1. That means a clean sheet against the North Africans at Foxborough. We'll see the Scots progress for the first time.
9: Some of the boys are watching it on the bus. I chose not to watch it, but we know the qualities they possess. It's Morocco and Brazil, but we know 1 point or 3 point would take us into an uncharted territory, and we know what's at stake.
7: The US president has taken to Truth Social to declare a deal between the US and Iran will be signed today. Iran denied that anything will take place. Meanwhile, it's been reported Iran's agreed not to produce a nuclear weapon, according to a senior Iranian official speaking to the Reuters news agency. Resident doctors in England won't be walking out for 4 days on Monday as planned strike action's been called off. A long-running row over pay will be discussed by the government and the BMA union instead. Emma Raducanu could win her first tennis tournament in nearly 5 years at Queen's Club in London this afternoon. She plays Croatia's Donna Vekic. And Tommy Fury has revealed the name of his newborn son with Molly Mae Hague. The boxer showed the name Midas on the back of his boxing kit during his fight with Eddie Hall in Manchester last night. That's the latest from the Sky News Centre. I'm AJ Walsh.
10: All right, you, it is Lee getting you

You're going to be hearing a lot more of that song from next week. Brand new stuff from Rose Grey. It's called Club to Your Arms. The gays and theys are going really wild for that at the moment. And I can see why, right? Good afternoon. It is Lee getting you through your Sunday, whatever you're doing. How's your weekend been so far? What have you been up to? The weather, I feel like today's picked up a little bit. Are we starting to see that super El Nino? I haven't seen much of the weather, though. I've been helping Tom and the boy pack up the house as he's been kicked out by the landlord because they're selling. And you might look at yourself and go, I hate moving house. I hate packing up. I hate getting the whole house clean, ready for the next people to move in, etc., etc. For me, it's an absolute joy. I'll tell you why. I'm quite OCD as a person. Oh, yes. If you come around my flat, you'll see that everything's all kind of like neatly lined up. You know, all the cans, everything is in its own little place where it should be. So it hasn't been a challenge for me this weekend. It's been an absolute delight. It's really like, it really soothes me by cleaning. I'm not sure if you're one of those people as well. It's got to the point that Tom the boy, if he's quite clean, he's not me clean. He's not Lee clean, as we like to say. To the point now where obviously we all know I've got OCD. So I've got a new nickname from Tom the boy, and that is OC Lee. I feel like that's going to stick for a long time.

I turn to you on a Sunday afternoon, taking you back to the millennium. You're right. It is Lee. Now, I'm not sure if you managed to finish off one of the biggest shows on TV right now. That is, of course, Tiptoe. I'm not going to spoil it if you haven't seen it yet. But I watched the final three episodes with Tom the Boy earlier this week. And I would say in a really strange way, I was very hesitant to get to that last episode. I know if you watch the first episode, you know how it's going to end. However, after episode four, I'm not sure if you had the same feeling. I felt a bit anxious because I was like, I know I have to watch this, but I don't really want to. Because it's so horrific, those last couple of scenes, so much so that when I was watching it with Tom the Boy, my hand was over my mouth in shock and horror for those last few scenes. If you caught Getty a Breakfast on Friday, just gone, the creator of Tiptoe, Russell T Davies, was with Dave on a Getty a Breakfast takeover. I popped in as well to say hello, and I said, it kind of, as you saw the ending happening on the first episode, I kind of took into effect what they were wearing, like all the cast. So as I saw that the outfits come through to the last few scenes, in my head I was like, oh no, it's coming. That big ending is coming. If you missed that fantastic Gadio Breakfast takeover with the lovely Russell T Davies, you can find that on the replay button on Gadio. The best bits as well on our website and also on socials too. Coming up, I've got Flo, that brand new song Leak It. But talking about brand new stuff, how about Perry? Welcome back after an incredible Hoopla performance. This is new. This is called Passenger Princess.

0: D-O-O.
1: How could I not leak it? 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Here, you only live once, let the people see.

Brand new stuff from Flo. It's called Leak It. To wet your whistle on a Sunday afternoon. Oh God, I haven't said that for ages. Wet your whistle. Bringing that back straight away. This is Lee. Don't go anywhere. Got some classic Gaga on the way. And I've got your chance to win a cruise.

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Cody Arsh, The Night Is Yours here on Gadio. This is Lee. Thanks for getting me on. Coming up, I've got one of your Brighton Pride headliners for this August. I would say probably one of the biggest independent artists in the world. Four letters in her name. Also has two sisters called Amma and Absolutely. Hopefully by now you know that's Ray, yeah? But right now, some brand new stuff that I'm really enjoying here on Gadio. Hopefully you are too. Welcome back to Jonas Blue. I would say a master, a summer anthem, actually. Hopefully you're going to love this to get you into that, well, I say summer mood. Where's the 30-degree weather? Let me make you try and feel that now, then.

0: Amma, and absolutely here on Gaydio. Like I said, getting ready for her headline performance at Brighton Pride this coming August. Talking about joy, I feel like I'm going to make you feel it, especially if you win this.
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0: Oh, yes. Right now, you have got the chance to win a week-long Caribbean cruise with our mates at Princess Cruises. She's going to say that one more time. A week-long Caribbean cruise. And it's all in aid to celebrate the brand new series of the Gaydio Original Podcast, All Aboard with Princess Cruises. Oh yes, we're back again. The podcast for those who are either cruise curious or missing the beauties of the high sea. Now, episode 2 of the series is out now and sees our very own Nigel May, who is on later on today here on Gaydio, and drag race star Michael Maruli settling into their impressive home for the series, Star Princess, the newest ship in Princess Cruises' family. But it's not just Star Princess they're exploring as the pair make their first stop on the golden shores of St. Thomas in the Caribbean. You can listen to episode 2 on the Gaydio app or wherever you get your podcasts. And all you need to do is also head to gaydio.co.uk to see how you can win that week-long cruise.
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0: Countdown time here on Gaydio. I've gone away from talking about a cruise ship Caribbean holiday that you could win to also giving you the chance to win a trip to Malta. How does that sound for your Sunday? I'm just giving you everything, can I? And how about some new Olivia Rodrigo?
1: Proud at Sainsbury's celebrates Pride Month 2026. 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Gemma, one of our store managers and proud at Sainsbury's chair, says that means backing Pride events right across the UK.
2: Doesn't matter where a colleague is based in Sainsbury's, if they want to attend a Pride, they can attend a Pride. So therefore, you know, we try and attend as many Prides as we can. It doesn't matter if two people attend a Pride or 500 like at Leeds attend. It's about us being visible.
1: And for Steph, a trans colleague and Pride network leader, seeing Sainsbury's support for queer organisations, including trans

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0: From the Sky News Centre at 2, the Cabinet Minister has praised Keir Starmer for taking decisive action in ordering British troops to intercept a sanctioned Russian tanker. Lisa Nandis described the operation overnight as a significant blow to the Russians. The vessel Smyrtos is now being held and monitored off the south coast of England. It's reported Iran has agreed not to produce a nuclear weapon under a draft memorandum of understanding between Tehran and the US. That's according to a senior Iranian official speaking to the Reuters news agency, following Donald Trump's claims a deal could be done today. Around 8 in 10 people want tougher rules covering children's access to social media. The YouGov survey found 44% back a complete ban. Tommy Robinson says his phone was seized when he was detained at Heathrow Airport under anti-terrorism laws. Far-right activists were stopped yesterday, days after posting heavily online about anti-immigration disorder in Northern Ireland. They came after a man lost his eye when he was stabbed in Belfast. Two men have been charged after thousands of pounds worth of equipment, kit and lion mascots belonging to England's World Cup squad was stolen. Football boots and balls were among the items taken from a van on its way to Kansas City. Scotland fans are celebrating their first win in a World Cup since 1990. The 1-0 victory over Haiti came after a goal from Aston Villa's John McGinn. It means they top Group C, leaving the Tartan Army in Boston on cloud nine.
1: Scotland, come on, we're winning it.
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6: Oh, that was terrifying. I was holding my breath the entire time, but we did it!
0: Yeah! And Tommy Fury has revealed his newborn son's name is Midas. The boxer showed the name on the back of his boxing kit during his winning fight with Eddie Hall last night. That's the latest. I'm Nick Qureshi.
7: Just after 2 o'clock on your Sunday afternoon. Hello, it is Lee keeping you company. Stay right there. Got some Agnes on the way, but get ready for brand new Olivia Rodrigo.

Wake up. Hello. This is your Sunday afternoon on Gaydio. My name is Lee Barnes. Thank you so much for getting me on. Now, one of the big things that's happening this week in the sporting world, if you are hopefully paying attention, or you never know, you might just go, no, Lee, I'm not following it this year, is the World Cup taking place in the US, Mexico and Canada. The first time that has been held in three countries at once. I'm not sure if your work has done a sweepstake at all. Picking names out of a hat, putting like £2 in, etc. And then you can win some bits. I am the person that put the sweepstake here at Gaydio on. Gotta be honest with you. Being in an office full of gays and nays, there wasn't much of an updraw of people going, yeah, we want to do this. I think I've got about six people. And then by the time the excitement grew of people picking out names, about 95% of the office said, oh, go on then, we'll put £2 in. Craig Law was talking about it on his show earlier this week. So is Dave Cooper. The countries that I pulled out of the hat. First one, Qatar, right? The home of ABBA. I've got Sweden. Does well at Eurovision. Let's see how they do at the World Cup. And the last one, the Netherlands. I think they're like eighth favourite. And it's only £2 in. You can win about 25 quid. But being gay, I thought, how can I make this more gay? The winner and second place also get a bottle of Prosecco. Oh, come on. If you need to gay something up, just put a bottle of Prosecco in front of the gays and theys. I'll lap that up.

is Lee. So we've gone from me giving you the chance to win a week-long Caribbean cruise to me now offering you a chance to go and visit one of the most open countries in the world for our communities, and that is the lovely Malta. Have you ever been to Malta before? But a few years ago with Gadio for Europride when Christina Aguilera was there. Also gone with my family years ago as well. Can I quickly say what a gorgeous country Malta is? Just the rocky cliffs that are around, the gorgeous beaches, the crystal blue water, and I'm going to say it again, they are, I do believe, the second in the world for LGBTQ plus diversity and rights, so that's incredible. Now it's your time to get over there as well, especially if you're missing a bit of sunshine, yeah? Go to a place where it has at least 300 days of it, wow. We've teamed up with our mates at Visit Malta to give you the chance to win a holiday to the gorgeous Maltese Islands. We'll get you sorted with free night stay in Malta, the return flights as well, and airport transfers on the island included, so you won't have to worry about a single thing. It's a destination with a bit of everything, yes. You'll probably spend your mornings getting lost in the historic streets of the capital of Valletta, enjoying the lunch overlooking the Mediterranean Sea. Now that is an Instagrammable picture, right? And filling your evenings, experience the island's LGBTQ plus nightlife. Now, for your chance to win a holiday to Malta, all you need to do is get to gadio.co.uk or tap win on that Gadio app, yeah? You go and do that. And while you do that, I'll play some oldies from Carly Rae Jepsen. This is Runaway With Me here on Gadio.

Stacey Abrams. That's so true on Gaydio. Now, have you already got your summer song already sorted? Mine will have to be possibly New Religion by Bebe Rexha. However, there is a brand new song that has recently been released, which I'm going to be honest, even now I'm a bit like, oh, this has got summer written all over it. It's bringing me back to the David Guetta 2010s era, and I am here for it. What I want you to do, turn this one up to the max, please. You're going to love me for doing this, okay? Brand new stuff from Medusa, teaming up with Rani. Going to be hearing a lot more of this next week on Gaydio. It's called Silence.

0: Deny Summer, written all over it. Medusa and Rani here on Gadio. This is Lee. Coming up, I've got that TikTok phenomenon of a song from Tame Impala. And talking about David Guetta, how about a classic with Ray?
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0: Madonna.
1: Madonna.
0: Sabrina. Lee.
1: I got something I want to talk about.
0: I could be on that song. I don't know what you're talking about. Brand new stuff from the Queen. Well, one of the Queens of Pop here on Gaydio. Not sure if you've seen this week. Recently announced that she'll be joining Graham Norton for a worldwide exclusive special one-off at the BBC. Talking about the brand new album. Also, her career in pop music, which, you know, if you look back, done quite a bit, actually. Premiering on BBC One on Friday, the 26th of June. So if you are not into this World Cup thing that's going on at the moment, Madonna's really said, well, here you go. Here's one for the gays and nays, really.

from 10 a.m. on a Sunday. Back tomorrow with our lovely Chris Blackmore, though. However, talking about ghetto anthems, Chicane, one of the biggest 90s dance DJs that you would hear on ghetto anthems. However, not this one. This is brand new. Teamed up with Moya. I love this. This is called Who Do You Give Your Love To here on Gadio. You've been taking

0: Kane are back with Moya. That is Who Do You Give Your Love To on Gadio. If you're loving your dance that I'm giving you on a Sunday, stay right there. Got some new ones from you from Sunny Federa and the Fittish Scottish DJ. That's hard to say on a Sunday. Calvin Harris. Gadio.
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0: From the Sky News Centre at 3, the Prime Minister says the seizure of a sanctioned Russian Shadow Fleet tanker in the English Channel is another blow to Moscow. British forces boarded the vessel during a lengthy operation last night, the first UK-led action of its kind. Lieutenant Colonel Tom Quinn from the Royal Marines was involved.
1: We've actually been preparing for operations of this nature for quite some time now. The execution took around 6 hours from start to finish, and indeed the operation is still ongoing now as we support the National Crime Agency to conduct their actions on the vessel itself.
0: The Ukrainian president has thanked the UK. The Israeli military says it's launched strikes on Beirut targeting Hezbollah infrastructure. The move comes despite ongoing efforts to negotiate an end to the US-Iran war. There's an increased police presence in North London as protests take place outside an Israeli real estate event. Campaigners say it advertises the sale of land in illegal Israeli settlements in the occupied West Bank. Reports say the government's expected to drop a target for electric vehicles following pressure from the motor industry. EVs should represent 80% of new car sales by 2030. It's thought that could be reduced to 50%. Tommy Robinson's had his phone seized at Heathrow Airport. The far-right activist was detained under anti-terrorism laws yesterday. Scotland World Cup goalscorer John McGinn says the squad can make history on Friday night. The 1-0 win over Haiti in Boston means the side top Group C after Brazil and Morocco drew 1-1. That means a clean sheet against Morocco at Foxborough will see the Scots progress for the first time and into the last 32.
2: Some of the boys are watching it on the bus. I chose not to watch it, but we know the qualities they possess. It's Morocco and Brazil, but we know 1 point or 3 point would take us into an uncharted territory, and we know what's at stake.
0: The British Medical Association's to put a new government offer to resident doctors in England. A four-day walkout due to start tomorrow morning has been called off. That's the latest. I'm Nick Qureshi.
3: Oh, hello. It is Lee on a Sunday afternoon. Sunny Federa's on the way, but shall we start with some Calvin Harris?

Now, the last time I spoke to you was last Friday, so just over a week now, but something's happened in the last week that I cannot stop thinking about. Plus, as well, it doesn't help that it pops up on my TikTok or Instagram reels every 5 seconds. That is a performance from last week's Tony Awards, and it was the performance of the Rocky Horror Picture Show that is heading across, I do believe, Broadway. Now, if you know the Rocky Horror Picture Show, incredible queer movie. The gays and nays really take it on board. It came out in the 80s, 90s, I think. And it is one of those ones at Christmas a lot of people go and see in the UK, the theatre show as well, a lot of shouting out. And of course, the creation of one of the go-to wedding songs of a generation, that is the Time Warp. However, the main character, Frank Unferter, who originally played by Tim Curry, is now for the next run for the theatre show played by LGBTQ plus star Luke Evans, and dressed as Frankenfurter, as you would do, like the harness, you know, the gloves that go all the way up the arm, the high boots, the stockings, the trousers that are not trousers and hardly not there, if you know what I mean. And plays that role incredibly well. I'm going to say, I know there's been many Frankenfurters across the time, but I think Luke Evans might be my new favourite one.

track, getting you through a Sunday afternoon. Hello, it is Lee. Thank you for getting me on. Coming up, got some Jack Jones and your London Pride headliner. That is MNEK. But right now, we are going to go across to new music. Going to be honest with you, when I first heard this, I wasn't quite sure. The more I hear it on Gadio, the more I'm thinking, do you know what? This is very catchy. Very 80s synth pop as well. Comes from John Newman, who's worked with Rudimental and Sagala on those club bangers, but back with brand new single. This is called Merry-Go-Round.

0: Thanks for letting me know, Lee. It's called Merry-Go, not Merry-Go-Round for John Newman. It's Sunday, come on. Let me off, it's the end of the week. I tell you what, to apologise for that, how about some brand spanking new stuff from Olivia Rodrigo and some summer vibes from Duke Dumont.
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0: because of National Lottery Players, over £1 billion has been raised for music projects across the UK. 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

brand new album came out on a Friday. That is Olivia Rodrigo here on Gaydio. Stay right there. If you're an Ariana Grande fan, I've got her new one that has gone UK number one last week. The one big thing about Ariana Grande that I keep seeing is that she's currently on tour 7 days in. Now, when the got to be honest, when the tickets came out, I was a bit like, yeah, you know what? Am I bothered about seeing Ariana Grande? Nah, I'm fine. I probably can leave it. Probably going to say, you know, do some of the newer stuff anyway. It's not a lot of the older stuff. Boy, was I wrong. I cannot believe Interviews in there. Seven Rings. But more importantly, as you know, I'm a Lady Gaga fan. Rain on Me. To the point now where I do believe the tour is sold out and I want to go. So this is a public announcement of, if you've got a spare ticket, please, please take

And I need... Hello, it's Lee. You're right. Now, I don't know what you're doing on your Sunday. After the OCD Lee has come out of moving Tom the Boyf out of his house, feel like I don't want to move after today's show. I'm going to get back and just sit there and do absolutely sweet nothing at all. However, you might be one of those people on a Sunday who loves to go out and exercise. Oh, my God. Can't think of anything...

0: Sweat.
1: I love a simple maths lesson with Melanie C there. That is Sweat. And that is it for me for today. Don't go anywhere. Valley Singh is on his way, paying you that brand new one from Tuvalu. And how about some Zara Larsson? KTO.
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0: thanked the UK for intercepting a Russian Shadow Fleet oil tanker in the English Channel. Royal Marine commandos and specially trained law enforcement officers boarded the vessel. Shadow Defence Secretary James Cartledge supports the decision.
1: I think the statistics have been something like just under 100 Shadow Fleet vessels that have gone through our waters since the Prime Minister said he'd intercept them in March. So there has been no action to date. So we do welcome this. We've got the Royal Marines, we've got our P8s, we've got the capability to do it. So yeah, I think this sends a good signal.
0: The Israeli military is reportedly preparing for possible fire towards Israel within hours. The Reuters news agency says officials there believe they're ready for defensive and offensive scenarios. Six people have been arrested in North London during a protest and counter-demo outside an Israeli real estate event. There's an increased police presence in Edgware due to the action at a synagogue. Voters in Switzerland look to have rejected the idea of a population cap. It's proposed the nation has a limit of 10 million, a figure not expected to be reached for another 15 years. In sport, the Formula One result to come in a moment. First, though, Scotland fans are celebrating their first win at a World Cup since 1990. Their 1-0 victory over Haiti means the Scots top Group C after Brazil's 1-1 draw with Morocco. The Tartan Army were out in force in Boston and picked up some new recruits.
2: I'm American. I love it.
3: The crowd were great. We cheered them to the win.
4: Brilliant result in the

0: British tennis number one Emma Raducanu suffered a straight sets defeat to Donna Vekic of Croatia in the final of the Queen's Club Championship in London. And after a dramatic end to the Barcelona Catalunya F1 Grand Prix, Lewis Hamilton won his first race for Ferrari. Championship leader Kimi Antonelli's car stopped with four laps to go. That's the latest. I'm Nick Croatia.
1: It's a last-minute substitution on a Sunday. Oh, look at that. It's all football-y, that, isn't it? It's Chris looking at things about you. How you good? Let's get some tunes on, shall we?

your girl right at KDO before it went to Gordon Dirty Talk. Pink Panther Stateside kicked us off. Hello, Sunday. It's Chris with you. Last minute substitution then. I am here instead of Bally. Bally's not very well and has got no voice. And it's sort of, you need a voice to do this radio malarkey stuff. So you've got me. Notice I used the word substitution there. Look at that. I think the World Cup football thing is having an effect on me. Do you know what I did the other day? I walked into the KDO office. They were doing the sweepstake for the World Cup. I went, what in the straight pride is going on here? I wasn't partaking in it. Been put off football after watching Tiptoe. Right, here's Sabrina Carpenter.

Still Natasha Bedingfield and Unwritten Zack Noel on the mix on your Sunday afternoon. It's Chris with you. Can I give a massive shout out to Tracy from New York, New York? If you're a regular or you've been to the Gaylist, chances are you've partied in what is known as the Party Palace, a Gaydio award-winning New York, New York. She sorted us out an amazing booth last night for what was basically a hen party, although there was more guys than girls at this hen party, for the husband's sister's little hen party that we had going on last night. Thank you very much, Tracy. And if you are looking for a fun night out and you haven't checked out New York, New York yet, it's definitely worth it. It sounds like a hashtag ad, and it isn't. All right.

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the song that took over the world, all because of that dance. I'm going to be honest, every time I hear that, all I can see in my head is some Olympic divers in Speedos doing that dance. But I think that might say more about me than the song. Skadio on a Sunday. Chris looking after things for Bally with Gaga now. And Shape of a Woman, Skadio.

0: Tricks and Golden at Gadio. Don't go anywhere. Someone that finally did Hoopla and a few weeks ago is on the way next.
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6: From the Sky News Centre at 5, Donald Trump has criticised Israel after strikes on southern Beirut undermined peace talks with Iran. The US president says today's attack should not have happened. He's calling on all sides to stand down from fighting, insisting Washington and Tehran are very close to a deal aimed at ending the war. Military expert Sean Bell admits it could all fall apart.
7: There's even been suggestions that Prime Minister Netanyahu is quite deliberately doing this to compromise the peace deal, which, given the fact that they started the war in lockstep together, sounds strange. President Trump desperately needs an off-ramp at the moment. He needs to get the Strait of Hormuz open, needs to get energy prices down, solves the inflation back in the US.
6: The Ukrainian president has thanked the UK for intercepting a Russian shadow fleet.

0: oil tanker in the English Channel. The vessel's now being monitored following the first British-led intervention of its kind. Reform leader Nigel Farage says he'd evict all foreign nationals from social housing if the party gets into power. He argues Britain is a two-tier state which is biased, he says, against white people. Lib Dems' Sir Davy claims Mr Farage is turning into the Enoch Powell of the social media age. The British Medical Association is to put a new government offer to resident doctors in England. A four-day walkout due to begin tomorrow morning has been called off. Britain's Emma Raducanu's five-year wait for a tennis title continues following defeat in the final of the Queen's Club Championships to Croatia's Donna Vekic. The 2021 US Open champion saved three match points but lost in straight sets in London. Former British number one Tim Henman says Raducanu can be encouraged by her run at the tournament.
1: It hasn't been an easy last sort of few months for Raducanu. She only played a couple of matches on clay and lost both of those. So, you know, this was a really important opportunity coming back home, playing on grass, a surface she's much more comfortable and familiar with.
0: Lewis Hamilton claimed his first win for Ferrari with victory at the Barcelona Catalunya Formula One Grand Prix. Championship leader Kimi Antonelli suffered a late retirement. That's the latest. I'm Nick Qureshi.
2: Right, I have got an absolute classic dance anthem that has been reworked on for you next. And the person that finally made it to Hoopla after being on the lineup for years coming up.

0: Bally Singh.
1: Too dirty to clean my act up. If you ain't dirty, you ain't here.

We had a lovely chat with her backstage, Agnes and Wake Up. If you want to hear why she thinks that her iconic song and why the gays and theys are basically to blame for Release Me being as big as what it was, you can have a little listen and watch of that interview backstage with Agnes at Mighty Hoopla on our Instagram right now. We are at Gaydio.

Olivia Rodrigo and Drop Dead at Agadio. Body Rocks, that is Agadio anthem. Yeah, yeah, before it. And if you're a lover of your tunes just like that, make sure you listen every single day from 10 a.m. We do 60 minutes of old school tunes just like that. We call them Agadio anthems. But if you like your music even older than that, Sunday nights, tonight from 8 o'clock, we do Agadio Gold. That is the music that shaped queer dance floors from decades gone by. There's a bit of 70s in there, 80s, 90s. If it's a dance banger that you dance to on a dance floor, it is in Agadio Gold. 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

follow-up to Fabulous. That is Meek and Beautiful Freak. She has been added to the lineup at Pride in London. You'll see her at Manchester Village Pride as well. There's another one that's just been announced that Meek's doing as well. She is everywhere at the minute and got her own tour also on sale. Right, on the way, Gadio Anthem reworked for 2026 for you, and some Sigala next.

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0: Adam Paul, Be The One, Summer Vibes, all on that at Gadio. Sunday afternoon, it's Chris with you. Hello, I've got a 90s banger to get on for you. After this, she appeared as a special guest at Hoopla a few weeks ago. I'm talking about Jade on stage with Lily Allen to do this. Beg For Me plays here at Gadio on your Sunday afternoon. Chris, looking after things for Bally.
1: So, how you feeling?

Madonna. Bring Your Love at Gaydio. Only a few more weeks to wait. And then that Confessions on the Dance Floor Part 2 album finally drops. And I am so excited for that. Speaking of new music, right now, brand new track. This is a former Beat of the Week of mine. If you don't know what that is, every single day, the weektime DJs here at Gaydio, they pick a record once a week that they sort of champion. And I championed this a few weeks back. It's from Kima and it's called Tell Me.

0: Works, David Guetta, Anne-Marie, and Baby Don't Hurt Me at Gaydio. Right, the daddy of Sundays, Nigel May, is on the way next. I'll catch you back on the radio tomorrow evening from 7 o'clock.
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0: on the Sky News Centre at 6. A cabinet minister says UK troops intercepting a sanctioned Russian tanker for the first time is a significant blow to Moscow. The vessel Smirtos is being monitored off southern England. Culture Secretary Lisa Nandy says it's a big deal.
1: One of the instructions that the Prime Minister gave quite early on was that he wanted us to be on the front foot, taking that sort of decisive action in order to keep the country safe and to deal with the threat posed by Russia. And this morning, we've been able to successfully do that.
0: Donald Trump says an Israeli attack on Beirut today should not have happened. The US president's telling all sides not to blow it, with a peace deal between Washington and Tehran seemingly close. A teenager has become the 23rd person to be charged in connection with violence which broke out in Southampton following the murder of Henry Novak. Callum Cool, who's 18 and from the city, is due in court tomorrow. Voters in Switzerland have rejected the idea of a population cap. It was the first country in the world to propose limiting numbers. A figure of 10 million was suggested. 55% decided against it in the referendum. Beat Jan of the governing Federal Council says he accepts things need to change.
2: It is a fact that we have challenges, but we have to face them with concrete measures and not with a promise that this initiative makes.

0: would never had any consequences in the sense that people hope.
1: In sport, Germany are just kicking off against World Cup debutants Curaçao in the opening Group E fixture. Arsenal forward Kai Havertz and Florian Wirtz of Liverpool are among the starting 11 for the four-time winners in Houston. Emma Raducanu's been defeated in her attempt to win a first tennis title since her US Open victory in 2021. The British number one lost in straight sets to Donna Vekic in the final at Queen's in London. And Lewis Hamilton's won the Barcelona Catalunya F1 Grand Prix, his first race victory for Ferrari. George Russell, who started on pole position, was second. That's the latest. I'm Nick Qureshi.
2: Hello there, my friends. It's me, Nigel May, ready to wrap up your weekend here on Gaydio. Have I got an action-packed show for you? Let me kick the music off with a brilliant track from Sienna Spyro.

0: It's Siku, that is Dangerous Lover. Good evening, it's me and Nigel wrapping up your weekend, serving you those tunes that you need to powerhouse your way through this Sunday evening. I hope you've had a good weekend, whatever you have been up to. I can promise you a very busy show. Oh my gosh, some great music coming your way. And some fabulous guests. Davina DeCampo is going to be popping in. I've got queer performer Zaki Musa popping in. I've got non-binary singer-songwriter Robert Baxter popping in. It's going to be busy, busy, busy. In fact, let's get my first guest on for you now. You may know her as one of the winners of Season 1 of Traitors, but also you may know her from a hit podcast, or you may have seen her on stage as a stand-up comic. She's off to the Edinburgh Fringe Festival shoot soon with her new show, Killer. Let's say good evening to the glorious Hannah Bichkovsky.
1: Hello.
0: How are you, my lovely?
1: I'm very well, thank you. How are you?
0: Good, thank you. It's great to have you here. So much to talk about with you, but you are making your debut at the Edinburgh Fringe with your fabulous show, Killer. Now, this all sounds very dark. Tell us more, Hannah, tell us more.
1: Well, it's actually not dark at all. It's a show that's... Because I used to work in palliative care before comedy found me. And I used to work in all kind of aspects of social care, but mainly with people who were about to be dead. So I think it's kind of just a fun show about death, a murder mystery, if you will. No tears, no poignancy, no depth.
0: No depth at all. I'm loving the sound of this. So a perfect sort of night out at Edinburgh, really.
1: Exactly. It's not that I'm so proud of it and I'm so happy with it that I just think that if you leave the show, that made it sound like I was going to actually kill someone. If you leave the show, if you manage to get out, when you leave the show, because you most certainly will, I'm just hoping that it's going to be a really uplifting feeling. Like, it's just a fun night out.
0: And there's no better place than Edinburgh, really, is there? I mean, it's not a departure for you, but you have so many strings to your bow already. I mean, obviously, people will know you as the winner of the Traitor Season 1. They may know you as well from your fabulous podcast, Ghost Huns. So, I mean, doing comedy on stage, is this a challenge that thrills you, excites you, or terrifies you, or all of the above in equal measure?
1: Well, I've been doing stand-up for about 5 years, and it's where I started in my kind of, like, arts move, I guess. So... not at all. I love it so much. I'm such an attention seeker that, I'm absolutely obsessed with it. And, you know, you in this day and age, unfortunately, I think you do need so many other things other than stand-up comedy to be able to make a living. So as much as I love the podcast, and I really do, it's such a huge passion, and me and Susie work so well together. But comedy is stand-up especially it's just my thing. It's what I love more than anything.
0: And are you looking forward to spending time in Edinburgh as well? I mean, obviously, I mean, you're going to be working hard because you're on from like the 5th to the 30th, pretty much, except the 18th. You get a day off there. I mean, on your day off, are you going to be like going around Edinburgh? Is it a place that you love to visit, or have you got no notion of it?
1: I'll probably be in bed or by the sea. It's probably one of those two things. Do you know what? When I'm in Edinburgh, I love the vibe. I love the atmosphere. I love the drinking whenever. That's really lovely. But I cannot go and watch shows. It's just not. It's not for me at that time. Because I think I'll either start comparing shows. I'll start worrying that I've made bad decisions. I'll start, you know, and there's so many amazing shows there. But I just can't afford to leave my own mind.
0: Well, I think stay in bed with a glass of wine and just sort of like, you know, contemplate your own success, quite frankly.
1: Yeah, 7 vapes and a face mask.
0: Do you know what? You are singing my language, Hannah. I wish you all the luck in the world with this. It is so good to see you on stage at Edinburgh, making your debut. I'm sure it's going to be a smash hit for you. Killer is on at the Gilded Ballroom Turret from the 5th to the 30th of August, except the 18th. If people want to get their tickets, they need to head to the Edinburgh Fringe website. Hannah Bichkovsky, can I say thank you for joining us on Gaydio?
1: Thank you for having me. It's been stunning.

There she is, the icon that is Cher. That is Strong Enough in the Pumping Dolls mix. Good evening, it's me, Nigel May. How are you doing? I hope you've had a great weekend, whatever you've been up to. Maybe you've been at a Pride this weekend. There's been lots of them going on, has there not? It is Pride season. Pride season is well and truly underway now, isn't it? But have you ever thought, my friends, about celebrating Pride at sea? Well, if you have, Gaydio has teamed up with Ambassador Cruise Line to bring you Pride at Sea Dinner Dragon Decks. Taking place on the 1st of October this year, this special event kicks off with a unique Gaydio networking experience before a welcome drink reception, a gala dinner, and half a bottle of wine, before the entertainment kicks off for the evening. Now, the entertainment is top-notch. We are talking none other than a special performance from drag icon Mary Mack. 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Here's Meghan Trainor.

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0: It's MK featuring Poppy Bascom. That is Zone. Good evening. It's me, Nigel, wrapping up your weekend. Let's get into the cruising zone, shall we?
1: All aboard with Princess Cruises.
0: All aboard. And do you know what? Right now, over at gaydio.co.uk, there's a chance for you lovely people to get all aboard and win a week-long Caribbean cruise with our mates at Princess Cruises. We're doing this to celebrate a brand new series of the Gaydio original podcast series, All Aboard with Princess Cruises, the podcast for those people out there who are either cruise curious or missing the beauty of the high seas. Now, episode 2 of this fabulous series is out now and sees, well, me, yeah, because I host it alongside the fabulous drag race sensation that is Michael Maruli. Well, it sees us settling into our impressive home for the series, Star Princess, the newest ship in the Princess Cruises family. But it's not just Star Princess that we're exploring. Oh, no. As we make our way to one of our first stops on our fabulous voyage, the Golden Shores of St. Thomas in the Caribbean. You can listen to episode 2 on the Gaydio app or wherever you get your podcasts right now. All aboard!
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0: It's Becky Hill and more. Let me give you more new music right now. I have got a fabulous queer pop star that we would like you to meet. They are from Australia, they are non-binary, and they make fabulous music. Let's say good evening to Robert Baxter.
1: Hi, thank you for having me.
0: You're very welcome, Robert. We're going to hear your brand new tune, Kitty Cat, in a moment, which I am loving. But how long have you been making music, Robert?
1: I've been making music for like nearly 10 years, since I was young, really young, yeah.
0: What first got you into the music scene?
1: Well, there was a competition at my school where they would like choose 13 songs that students had like entered, and they would make an album, and they'd get to like go to the city to record it and stuff. So I started writing songs for that competition, and that kind of started me off when I was like 13 or 14.
0: So music has always been in your blood. Now, obviously, people would detect an accent. You are based in Australia, are you not?
1: Yes, I'm coming to you live from Australia, from Melbourne right now. Yeah, my mom's from Taiwan and then my dad's from here. So yeah, but I grew up here.
0: Fabulous. And a great non-binary queer artist as well. I mean, how important is it for you to represent your queerness within your music?
1: Thank you. It's very important to me. Like, I don't see anyone that looks like me that I can look up to. And so I hope to change that for the next young queer person that looks like me.
0: So who are your inspirations then? I mean, who have you been able to like look at and think, okay, I'd like to be like them? Is there anybody in particular?
1: I mean, the original, like, I love like Lady Gaga, Britney Spears, Black Eyed Peas, like the original pop, like Trinity to me, like when I was a kid. Obviously, I know other people are going to say there's different pop trinities for them, but that's like my three that got me into it. And recently I've been like listening to a lot of K-pop and things like that. And I'm interested in like mixing genres and referencing like all different areas of the world.
0: Now, tell us about Kitty Cat, because I mean, it is a bop. So what's Kitty Cat all about?
1: Thank you. Kitty Cat is about like, I'm in this moment in my life where I'm not really looking for someone to just like tame me and like be like, I can pay for meals and like we can have small talk and chit chat and whatever. I'm like, have big emotions, feel big things. Like, now's the time. Like, let's just make big moves and let's, you know, like make your body purr. You know, that's the main quote from the song. And it's just about like, just like doing something that'll get me up. That's what I want, like, someone who wants to date me to do.
0: And yeah. The visuals for this single as well are great. I mean, you rock an outfit, don't you, Robert?
1: Thank you. I love to. I really love to. And sometimes it gets me in trouble. Like, YouTube said that my video is restricted. But like, I just can't help it. I love to pull a look. Like, I love to pull the fantasy. I want like my people who intake my music and my visuals to like feel the fantasy.
0: Well, YouTube can do one. Here on Gaydio, we are very happy to look at the video and to hear the song as well. If people want to hear more about you and find out more about you, Robert, where do they go online?
1: My Instagram, TikTok, all of that is Robert Baxter, and I'm under Robert Baxter on all my streaming platforms as well.
0: Fabulous. Do you know what? I wish you all the success with everything. I know there's like an EP coming as well in the future, so we'll watch out for that too. But in the meantime, we get to hear this fabulous brand new single. Robert, would you care to introduce it for us right here, right now?
1: Amazing. My name is Robert Baxter, and you're about to hear Kitty Cat on Gaydio.

0: It's Peggy Goo, and it goes like nana nana nana nana nana. I never know where to stop with the nanas, quite frankly, on that one. Good evening, it's me, Nigel May, heading towards your news headlines. I'll be back the other side. What have I got lined up for you? Well, I'll kick things off with a track from Tay Tay. Yep, Taylor Swift on the way.
1: You've watched the treachery unfold on screen. Now it's your turn to take part in the ultimate game of deception. 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
12: From the Sky News Centre at 7. Donald Trump says an Israeli attack on Beirut today shouldn't have happened. The US president's telling all sides not to blow it, with a peace deal between Washington and Tehran seemingly close. Tal Schneider, the defence correspondent at the Times of Israel, says there's been growing criticism of Benjamin Netanyahu.
13: It's taken here as an humiliation because the prime minister is known to have good relationship with Trump, with President Trump, and everybody expects Netanyahu to convince him that, you know, Israel needs to protect itself.
12: Donald Trump's told Vladimir Putin that ending the war in Ukraine is vital. The Kremlin also says the US president insisted an agreement on ending tensions in Iran was nearly complete. The government's monitoring a sanctioned Russian Shadow Fleet tanker. UK forces boarded it in the English Channel. Reports say ministers are expected to drop a target for electric vehicles. EVs should represent 80% of new car sales by 2030. It's thought that could be reduced to 50%. Switzerland has rejected a population cap after becoming the first country in the world to hold a referendum on it. 55% said no to a limit of 10 million. The right-wing Swiss People's Party supported it. Their chief whip is Thomas Aeschi.
14: The Swiss population sends a very clear message that this level of immigration cannot continue as it has. Our government has promised 8,000 to 10,000 persons net per year would immigrate to Switzerland. We are now at a level of 80,000 to 100,000.
12: In sport, Germany are 3-1 up against Curaçao going into the second half of their game at the World Cup, their opening game there. Lewis Hamilton has a first Formula One victory for 2 years after winning the Barcelona Catalunya Grand Prix. And Emma Raducanu has failed in her latest bid to win a first tennis title since the US Open nearly 5 years ago. The British number one suffered a straight sets defeat to Donna Vekic of Croatia in the final of the Queen's Club Championship in London. That's the latest. I'm Nick Qureshi.

0: One of my favourite tunes right now, that is David Guetta, Bebe Rexha and Sad Girls. Hopefully you're loving that. I don't want to see any sadness out there this evening. I just want joy and euphoria. Now, talking of euphoria, let's get a guest on for you. My next guest is organising a fabulous evening called Queer Euphoria. Now, it's celebrating queer circus artists, cabaret acts, and putting them all on one stage. The man you're about to listen to, the man you're about to hear from, is, well, he's an aerial artist. He does amazing things with like poles and spins round, and he's got a body oddy oddy to die for, quite frankly. And also, he just loves to represent his queerness as well. Let's say good evening to the highly inspirational Zaki Musa.
1: Hi, hello, how are you doing?
0: Very well, thank you. This sounds very exciting. Queer Euphoria, celebrating queer visionaries in circus and cabaret. Tell us more.
1: So really, it kind of stemmed from the idea of how in general cabaret, we're still tokenized as queer performance artists and cabaret artists. And, you know, for me, being the intersectionality of being Indonesian and I'm from Singapore and trying to find my way, my place in the cabaret world, it really was kind of having to find a way to be spectacular and shining. And I feel like a lot of the stories that we tell as queer artists tend to revolve around, well, used to, I think, tend to revolve around trauma. So I really wanted it to be around a celebration of what queer futures could be like, I think. So I've assembled like a whole team of drag artists, circus performers. I have some acrobatics, hula hooping, and two performers of the years for the Sexual Freedom Award. So we have Danny Ash, who is a former winner, of course, and also Jay Day Stallion just won it as well this year. So it's a stellar lineup. I'm really looking forward to it.
0: It sounds incredible. I've got to say, now tell us about your particular act, Zaki, as well, because I mean, that's a sight to behold. It's incredible.
1: I train as a pole artist and an aerialist, and I have also some other pole dancers coming and as well. So it's really I'm really excited. It's like the best of the best of that I can find in London that I'm really proud of that are also my friends. So yeah, it's a great night all around.
0: So we're going to see you do your incredible aerial work. Then what else can we expect from other people as well? Because I mean, it's a really mixed bag, a beautiful mixed bag, yeah, both of diversity and of course of cabaret.
1: Yes. So we have Dwayne, who's been with me for a while for the show. Dwayne's a very famous, familiar person in the cabaret circuit who does kind of like highbrow miming and clowning. That's very high conceptual. We have Breakfast and Drag, who does these amazing drag sculptures, normally does work at Torture Garden, does a lot of these other, I think is also doing Slay Station next week where they're as a Pokemon, and but also actually secretly used to train as a gymnast, so is doing some gymnastic tricks for us. I have Lavender Bass, who's also doing some pole and doing some drag kingery. Jay DeSalin is debuting Dance Hall meets Hula Hoop. And it's hosted by Mahatma Candy, who is amazing. You know, really all around fun, funny. And I think it really is about euphoria and celebration.
0: It is the perfect night out just to celebrate Pride Month, to celebrate queerness, to celebrate your fabulous artistry and that of everybody else on stage with you as well. Queer Euphoria, it's on at the Woolwich Works the 19th of June. If people want to get their tickets, and I suggest they do, all the www.woolwich.works is the place for tickets. Zaki, can I say thank you for joining us here on Gaydio today?
1: Thank you so much for your time. I really, really appreciate it. And I hope to see you there as well.

Love that song. Yep, let's have some fun. That beat is sick. I want to take a ride on your disco stick. Good evening. If I do find you riding on a disco stick this evening, good for you. My name is Nigel May, getting you through your Sunday evening, wrapping up your weekend. And do you know what? I'm a lover of live music. I don't know about you, but nothing pleases me more than going to see live music on stage, especially if it's like queer independent acts. I mean, Bentley Robles, Z Machine, Rumba Club. I mean, just some beautiful artists that I have seen on stage. Well, lots of you would normally be this time of the year thinking about heading off to Glastonbury, right? But Glastonbury has been taking a year off this year, but that doesn't mean that live music needs to stop. Oh, no. Thanks to Everywhere at Once, which is powered by the National Lottery, there will be live music right on your doorstep. And here at Gaydio, we want to help you win your way in. Yep, from Friday the 26th to Sunday the 28th of June, more than 1,000 gigs. That's a lot of gigs. 1,000 gigs are happening across 400 grassroots venues all over the UK. Now, if you want to find out more about this, check out gaydio.co.uk to see who is playing at a venue near you and enter for a chance to win a pair of tickets and £400 spending money, thank you very much, to help you make some unforgettable memories. 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

There she is, the lady of the moment. We are all counting the hours until Confessions 2 lands, of course. That is Madonna and Love Sensation. Good evening, it's me, Nigel May, wrapping up your weekend. What have I got on the way for you? Well, I'll whip on some Jade for you. That's always good. Plus a classic from the past, from Beyonce and the girls. Yep, Destiny's Child around the corner.

0: because of National Lottery Players, over £1 billion has been raised for music projects across the UK. Head to gaydio.co.uk.
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0: It's Jade, an angel of my dreams. Good evening, it's me, Nigel, wrapping up your weekend here on Gaydio. Let me get another guest on for you now. And my next guest is a drag angel. I love talking to this lady. She always puts a smile on my face. And she's going to do it in another fabulous production on stage. She's got something new to talk about. Let's say good evening to the delicious Davina DeCampo.
1: Hello, my darling.
0: It's so nice to have you here, Davina, with something else to talk about. Another string to your multi-stringed bow. The fabulous Ride the Cyclone. Now, this is cult, isn't it, this production? Tell us all about it.
1: Yes, it very much is. This show has been all over the place and it's really built up, as you say, a cult following. It's all North America, Australia, Europe. And last year, Southwark Players put it on and had an absolute sellout run of it. And they've decided to bring it back and make it even better, because I'm in it.
0: Absolutely. Now, explain who your character is and explain the story, because the Cyclone is a roller coaster.
1: Yes, the Cyclone is a roller coaster, and there is a very unfortunate disaster culminating in the deaths of 6 teenagers. The show itself is based all around them being stuck in limbo with me. I mean, that really does sound like the worst of all choices, doesn't it? My character is the amazing Karnak, who is a fortune teller. One of those, it makes me think of, do you remember the clown that used to be at Blackpool Pleasure Beach?
0: Yes. Yeah, you would sort of like put your money in or whatever and it would laugh hysterically.
1: Exactly. So Karnak is that sort of mechanical character in that you pull the lever and Karnak will read your fortune for you. And the basic premise is that one of them is going to win their life back. And so it's the show itself revolves around them all competing with each other for who should be brought back.
0: So this sounds quite dark, but I imagine, I mean, you know, it's also going to be a bit of a spectacle with you in it. And also, I mean, having seen sort of pictures of this from previous productions, I mean, the outfits and things like that are brilliant in this as well. I mean, Karnak looks fantastic.
1: Yeah, and we're right in the middle at the moment with Dominic Skinner designing the makeup for it. So he's, thankfully, he's helping me because Lord knows she needs it.
0: Well, there's nobody better than Dominic to do your face, is there, really? Let's be honest.
1: Exactly. So Dominic is taking the lead with that. And yeah, the show itself is quite kind of dark and mysterious, but it's also very, very funny. And there's lots of really heartfelt moments throughout it. The music is fantastic. Phenomenal. The cast is absolutely sensational. They're really genuinely brilliant.
0: And I've got to ask, Davina, I mean, I don't know what the answer to this is going to be. Have you ever played a clown before?
1: I don't know that I've ever played an actual clown, but I mean, my drag is kind of just a clown in a wig and heels. You know, I'm not a female illusionist, am I?
0: Well, this is what I was going to say. It's like, I thought if anybody is going to play a clown beautifully well, I mean, with the emphasis on both the well and the beautiful, it's Davina DeCampo. It seems like the role that you are destined to, or one of the many roles that you are destined to play.
1: Well, you know, this is the thing. As a little fortune teller, that was written in the stars for me, clearly.
0: You were on from the 19th of June through to the 22nd of August. So, I mean, literally, that's your summer sorted, which is brilliant.
1: Yeah.
0: You're at the Elephant Branch of the Southwark Playhouse. Southwarkplayhouse.co.uk is the place for tickets. Davina, thanks for joining us here on Gaydio today.
1: Thank you so much, Nigel. Bye, my

That is an anthem in the making. That is Z Machine and Bonnie McKee and Heaven is a Gay Bar. And you know what? I tend to agree. Good evening. It's me, Nigel. How are you doing? Now, if you are listening right now on the Gaydio app or the Gaydio website, don't forget it's not just about the music here at Gaydio. No, we also have a fabulous podcast section. You can check out many great podcasts there, including In the Club with Dave Cooper. You can also check out my very own podcast, A Gay Old Time, where I speak to queer celebrities about their lives and their journey so far. There's loads of great podcasts, so make sure you go and check them all out. Right, let me keep the music coming. This is Girl Like Me from the iconic Pink Panthers. Let me hear you roar.

0: Nudge mate, don't forget Gadio Gold is up after your news headlines. John Ryan and Ant Murphy taking you through the evening with the songs that shaped our queer community. I'll see you back here on the radio next weekend. Until then, have the best of times.
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6: From the Sky News Centre at 8, the Prime Minister has called the seizure of sanctioned Russian Shadow Fleet tanker a blow to Vladimir Putin. In a dramatic nighttime operation, the Royal Marines boarded the vessel in the English Channel. President Zelensky says it will bring peace closer. Al Khans, who's recently quit as Armed Forces Minister, also praised the mission.
7: We've acted decisively, seized that ship, and that will save, just by the money reduced going back into Russia, will save thousands of lives in Ukraine. So I think it's a fantastic thing. I'm really glad it's happened. I'm glad we moved faster than we have been in the past. We've got on with it and we've done it.
6: Donald Trump's warning Israel and Iran not to blow it. New strikes on Lebanon are threatening to undermine an emerging ceasefire deal between Washington and Tehran. The British Medical Association is to put a new government offer forward to resident doctors in England. A four-day walkout due to begin tomorrow has been called off. Tommy Robinson's had his phone seized at Heathrow Airport. The far-right activist was detained under anti-terrorism laws yesterday. To sport, and Germany have got their World Cup campaign off to a winning start by thrashing Curaçao 7-1 in Group E. Emma Raducanu's five-year wait for a tennis title continues following defeat in the final of the Queen's Club Championship to Croatia's Donna Vekic. The 2021 US Open champion saved three match points but lost in straight sets in London. Former British number one Tim Henman says Raducanu can be encouraged by her run at the tournament.
8: It hasn't been an easy last sort of few months for Raducanu. She only played a couple of matches on clay and lost both of those. So, you know, this was a really important opportunity. Coming back home, playing on grass, a surface she's much more comfortable and familiar with.
6: Lewis Hamilton claimed his first win for Ferrari with victory at the Barcelona Catalunya Formula One Grand Prix. George Russell finished second. And Little Mix star Perry Edwards has married footballer Alex Oxlade-Chamberlain. The couple, who've been together since 2017, tied the knot yesterday in a ceremony in Portugal. That's the latest. I'm Nick Qureshi.

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1: Hello, I'm John Ryan, back playing you heroes and allies from the 70s, 80s and 90s. Songs so LGBTQ+, you can almost spell the poppers in the nightclub aircon. The UK's LGBTQ+.

at MacArthur Park, kicking off 4 hours of the 70s, 80s and 90s. Here's where we celebrate the 20th century with the heroes and allies that helped build our spaces with their musical finesse. Tramp soon, we got some Jocelyn Brown, Stars on 54 and Whitney Houston's Greatest Love of All.

stars on 54 that came together for the movie 54 about Studio 54. If You Could Read My Mind at Gaydio, Jocelyn Brown now.

0: know what? She had more hits than we remember, didn't she? And we played them all here. 70s, 80s, 90s, Gadio Gold, Sunday night. Janet Jackson and If Somebody Else's Guy from Jocelyn Brown. I'm John Ryan, and the old hits continue. We've got Randy Crawford, Blondie, Tina Turner, and Madonna lined up, so don't go anywhere. Gadio.
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1: Yeah, the team were a highlight.
2: Yeah, but they were amazing.
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0: 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And on Tina, while the songs are playing, quite often I'll take a look at some online stuff and find out what has been said about those artists. And I can recommend the autoethnographer.com website. That's the autoethnographer.com for an essay called Queer Adolescence Revisited on Tina Turner and Finding Home. The author's memo starts with these words: "Everything I know about being queer, I learnt from Tina Turner. In this essay, I explore the intersection of queer identity and popular culture through the lens of my adolescent crush on rock legend Tina Turner. After watching the documentary Tina, I told my therapist that although I wasn't sure why, I knew we needed to talk about her. From there, I began using memories of my Tina fandom to retrace parts of my queer identity development." And so it goes on. It's a great read. The autoethnographer.com, as I say, an essay about Tina Turner and finding your queer adolescence.
1: I said it before and I'll say it again. Dance while the record spins.

Blondie, Randy Crawford, Street Life. Move Your Body, Elevation from Expansions, as we play the 70s, 80s and 90s, like we do every Sunday night. The 20th century is back at your Gadio Gold. I'm John Ryan. Big week for Doctor Who this week then, of course. Maybe sad news, maybe all we need to do is just let it sit for 3 years and it'll come back more powerful than ever. All I know is that it was a huge part of my gay identity, finding my tribe. And there's a great new book that's out by a guy called Patrick Mulkern called You Are Not Alone, which explores that whole gay Doctor Who Venn diagram meeting thing. And I heartily recommend it. I've got about a third of the way through so far. Patrick's a great writer anyway. We're not being paid for this. It's just I'm reading this book. If you're gay and a Doctor Who fan, you might like it.

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6: From the Sky News Centre at 9, a cabinet minister says UK troops intercepting a sanctioned Russian tanker for the first time is a significant blow to Moscow. The vessel Smyrtos is being monitored off southern England. Culture Secretary Lisa Nandy says it's a big deal.
7: One of the instructions that the Prime Minister gave quite early on was that he wanted us to be on the front foot, taking that sort of decisive action in order to keep the country safe and to deal with the threat posed by Russia. And this morning we've been able to successfully do that.
6: Donald Trump says an Israeli attack on Beirut today shouldn't have happened. The US president's telling all sides not to blow it, with a peace deal between Washington and Tehran seemingly very close. Reform UK leader Nigel Farage says he'd evict all foreign nationals from social housing if the party gets into power. He argues Britain is a two-tier state, which he says is biased against white people. Lib Dems Sir Ed Davey claims Mr Farage is turning into the Enoch Powell of the social media age. Voters in Switzerland have rejected the idea of a population cap. It was the first country in the world to propose limiting numbers. A figure of 10 million was suggested. To sport, and Germany have made a convincing start to their World Cup against tournament debutants Curaçao. Joe Rawson reports from the United States.
8: A historic moment for Curaçao, but also one that will fuel the argument that the expanded World Cup risks too many one-sided group games. Germany thrashing the debutants 7-1 in Houston, with Arsenal's Kai Havertz scoring twice in a dominant display. There was still a landmark moment for the Caribbean nation as Livano Comensea netted a record-breaking goal, but the golfing clash between the two sides was clear.
6: England's cricketers have been dealt a blow as Ollie Robinson's ruled out of the second test against New Zealand due to injury. The bowler felt soreness in his knee after a training session on Friday. He will now miss the game at the Oval, which starts on Wednesday. That's the latest. I'm Nick Qureshi.

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1: Bar by bar, song by song, we're celebrating the work of the pioneers and allies from the 70s, 80s and 90s. I'm John Ryan, and with Anthony Murphy, you're welcome to Gaydio Gold.
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And if your man gives you trouble just to move out on a double, and you don't let it trouble your brain, cause away goes trouble down the drain. Said away goes trouble down the drain.

pretty sure it's the only hit to ever have the sound of a flushing toilet in it. The 12-inch mix of that at the time included a purely vocal mix, an instrumental mix, and a track of sound effects like the toilet flushing and a phone ringing to encourage mixing in a new scene that was just developing in New York. The brilliant In Deep, Last Night a DJ Saved My Life. Kim Wilde, You Keep Me Hanging On. Wannabe, Spice Girls. And now the woman who went on to be the doctor, or

0: Oh my God, I've not played that for 1,000 years. Soup for One from Chic, Girlfriend, Billy Piper. Dave Cooper, our music producer, is such a hero, finding these nuggets. Text us soon, Kylie. And I don't think we've played enough Madonna yet, so I'll get Express Yourself on next. Galeo Gold, stay with us all the way through until midnight as we celebrate our heroes.
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0: What a great first hit from Texas. I remember playing that on the radio for the first time in 1989. I Don't Want a Lover, Express Yourself from Madonna before that. And Charlene Spiteri won a Inspirational Ally Award at the Metro Pride Awards a couple of years back, and spoke about the importance of celebrating and uplifting our community in her acceptance speech, and revealed, despite not even being gay herself, she's been at the receiving end of homophobic hate. Can you believe that? Charlene Spiteri, we salute you. Texas, I Don't Want a Lover, and Bewitched, c'est la vie, at Gaydio.
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latest hit from Jamaican Diana King, who now runs an all-lesbian record label, Shy Guy, I Should Be So Lucky, Kylie Minogue, Bewitched, C'est La Vie, and Miss Ross, The

play the heroes and allies of the 20th century at Gadio Gold, and they don't get much more heroic than Diana Ross and Gloria Gaynor. So that's it from me. I'll

The Pride Bus is on its way to Manchester. This August, Pride is back where it belongs, in the heart of Manchester's gay village and across the city, with live performances from Cascada, Nadine Coyle, Booty Love, and Big Brothers, Danny Beard, Meek, and more. 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
4: From the Sky News Centre at 10, the Prime Minister has called the seizure of a sanctioned Russian Shadow Fleet tanker a blow to Vladimir Putin. In a dramatic nighttime operation, the Royal Marines boarded the vessel in the English Channel. Ukrainian President Zelensky says it will bring peace closer. Al Khans, who's recently quit as Armed Forces Minister, also praised the mission.
5: We've acted decisively, seized that ship, and that will save, just by the money reduced going back into Russia, will save thousands of lives in Ukraine. So I think it's a fantastic thing. I'm really glad it's happened. I'm glad we moved faster than we have been in the past. We've got on with it and we've done it.
4: Donald Trump's criticised Israel after strikes on southern Beirut undermined peace talks with Iran. The US president says today's attack should not have happened. He's calling on all sides to stand down from fighting, insisting that Washington and Tehran are very close to forging a deal aimed at ending the war. Switzerland has rejected a population cap after becoming the first country in the world to hold a referendum on the matter. 45% supported a figure of 10 million, compared to 55% who didn't. At the World Cup, it's 0-0 at half-time between the Netherlands and Japan in Texas. Meanwhile, Germany thrashed Curaçao 7-1 earlier in their Group E opener. Tennis, and Emma Raducanu suffered defeat in her first grass court final to Croatia's Doma Vekic at the Queen's Club Championship. The British number one lost in straight sets in London.
6: I think Donna played a great match from the start to the finish, and I think she played great yesterday as well against KT, and it was tough to take for sure. But I had a good week here and it was just amazing to play at home.
4: And Lewis Hamilton's gained his first Formula One victory for 2 years after winning the Barcelona Catalunya Grand Prix earlier. The Ferrari driver finished ahead of George Russell, with Lando Norris coming in third to complete an all-British podium. Championship leader Kimi Antonelli was on course to finish second, but retired with just 4 laps to go. That's the latest from the Sky News Centre. I'm Jim.

yes, owner of a lonely heart. Before that, Queen with the song that was number one twice, Bohemian Rhapsody. I'm Anthony Murphy. We're into the final 2 hours of Gaydio Gold. Many thanks to John Ryan for the first couple. I'm taking you up to midnight tonight with the heroes and the allies from the 70s, the 80s, the 90s. I've got Donna Summer on the way after a little bit of M People. Moving on up on Gaydio Gold.

Oh, it's just disco at its finest, isn't it? Donna Summer and I Feel Love on Gadio Gold. Before that, M People, Moving On Up. We love to end the week here with the 70s, the 80s, the 90s, the heroes, the allies. Those hits that helped shape the community that we are today. It's phenomenal, don't you know? I've got Saint Etienne on the way for you. Before that, though, a little bit of Tavares. Heaven must be missing an angel, or two, or three.

Add a little bit of Tavares and then a Motivate mix, yes, of Saint Etienne. He's on the phone. Gadio Gold every Sunday evening from 8 till midnight. 2 hours with John Ryan from 8 till 10. 2 with myself, Anthony Murphy, 10 till midnight.

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Nathan still walking down Canal Street? I wonder. Ooh, sexy boy. A little bit of air for you. Before that, Madonna causing a commotion. We'll have a big one from Wham on the way. Before that, a 1991 version of a 1980s song. It's Small Town Boy.

We love a bit of Wham. Wake Me Up Before You Go-Go. I'm going to end this hour with Samantha Fox, no less. Before that, though, let's have a bit of Patrick Cowley and Sylvester and a bit of Menergy. There's a portmanteau for you. It's Gadio Gold.

0: Man Fox. Nothing's gonna stop me now. They say all good things must come to an end. I say, hey, let's not end this quite yet. Let's have another hour of Gaydio Gold. You with me? Thought so. Good.
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2: 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We have had some challenges. However, the Agora have consistently been able to help us overcome those challenges and ensure that we are filled with optimism that we can make our dreams come true.
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2: From the Sky News Centre at 11, some breaking news. Pakistan's Prime Minister's announced a peace deal between the US and Iran has been agreed. According to Shehbaz Sharif, both sides have declared the end of military operations on all fronts, including in Lebanon. US President Trump's written on Truth Social the Strait of Hormuz is reopened. Sir Keir Starmer's promising to call time on a system that's failing our children ahead of an expected social media ban. It's thought the Prime Minister will announce sweeping reforms for under-16s tomorrow, similar to those seen in Australia. Mariano Janin's daughter Mia took her own life after being bullied online. He says things need to change drastically as his world's been turned upside down.
3: We will deal with this forever. This is like a life sentence for a crime that we didn't commit. We've been victims. But we need to deal with this.
2: The former Labour deputy leader Roy Hattersley has died aged 93. Sir Keir Starmer's paid tribute on social media, calling him a giant of the Labour movement. At the World Cup, Japan have grabbed a late equaliser to hold the Netherlands 2-2 in their opener. Earlier, Germany thrashed Curaçao 7-1. Lewis Hamilton has cut Kimi Antonelli's lead in the F1 driver's standings to 41 points. He's taken his first victory in two seasons at the Barcelona-Catalunya Grand Prix. Luke Littler and Luke Humphreys have secured England a sixth World Cup of darts. The pair got a 10-5 victory over Michael van Gerwen and Kian van Veen in the final in Frankfurt. Littler says it's amazing.
4: That's the best we've played all tournament, and that's what we can't do every game, it's darts. Obviously we've had tough challenges over the past 2 days, and yeah, this was our best performance because we needed to put it in, and that's what we've done, and we got the job done. But yeah, I'm absolutely delighted.
2: And Emma Raducanu has been defeated in the tennis final at Queen's in London. The British number one lost in straight sets earlier to Croatian Don Vekic. That's the latest from the Sky News Centre. I'm Bev Rimmer.

0: hits, the Shaped Our Community.
1: Going into the final hour of Gadio Gold, I'm Anthony Murphy. On the way, I've got the song that goes boo-boo. Before that, though, a bit of Denise Williams. Let's hear it for the boys.
2: The UK's LGBT

I'm hoping that my description of the song that goes boo boo ch-ch was enough to tell you it was going to be Kelly Marie and Feels Like I'm in Love. Betty Boo and Lolita Holloway on the way after a bit of Shanice on Gadio Gold. I love your smile.

Yep, she was the voice for Black Box, but not the face. Rude, quite frankly. Loleatta Holloway and Love Sensation for you there. Odyssey are going to be going back to their roots very soon. Before that, Mel and Kim, let's have a bit of respect, shall we? Respect.

0: Odyssey. Going back to my roots on Gadio Gold. We have got Grace Jones, Baccarat, Cool and the Gang, Stargard, KWS, Malcolm McLaren and Madonna all to fit in the next half hour on the stunning Gadio Gold.
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0: these are houses of prayer. Who the hell are they? You know, there's somebody when they're in that little ball.
1: It's Malcolm McLaren and the Bootzilla Orchestra, Deep in Vogue. Before that, Madonna, Like a Virgin, that I saw a little thing on Instagram posted. It was David Tennant's first song he ever bought as a record. There you go. Facts. KWS.

Cool and the Gang, Ladies Night, Stargard, Wear It Out, and KWS, Please Don't Go. It's time for our final two songs this week on Gaydio Gold. Grace Jones on the way for you with a bit of Pride. Before that, though, one of my favourite ever 70s songs for you. It's time for them to go... She's doing it now.

Grace Jones and Pride. Before that, Baccarat, Yes Sir, I Can Boogie, rounding off this week's Gadio Gold. But fear not, we'll be back next week to do it all again for you.

0: 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Whatever you're up to, have an absolutely stunning week. Be your true, authentic selves and shine bright, my dears. Take care. Ta-ra.
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